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0: All right, Eagle FM Breakfast with Brad and Jev. They're back tomorrow from 6. Head over to our socials right now, Eagle FM on Instagram and Facebook, and vote for the Friday brekkie banger that you'd like to hear on Eagle FM Breakfast tomorrow morning. And they will play that for you, Waking Up with Eagle FM Breakfast, Brad and Jev, 6 a.m. every single weekday. We'll get some Miles Smith. Stay on in the next 10. Keep it here. 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

0: 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Heading to 11 o'clock, we're going to check out the latest in news and sport from the Capital Radio newsroom. Also, check out the weather report for the weekend. I got a feeling you're going to be needing an umbrella if you're heading out for a walk, because I think it might be raining, but you'll have to stick around to find out. We'll continue Goulburn's best music with DJ Snake, Justin Bieber, Let Me Love You. Right after that, it's all thanks to Goulburn Fitness.
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2: And coming up on the 18th, Rock and Roll Wrestling will be returning to the Goulburn Workers Club for their Rock and Rumble. 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
13: From the Capital Radio Newsroom, good morning. I'm Tia Priest-Willamott. The Home Affairs Minister says a group of people who attempted to enter Australia illegally has now been removed. A boat reportedly carrying a dozen men arrived on the shores of a beach in far north Queensland on Tuesday. A 34-year-old man has now been arrested and charged over the incident. Another man has also been detained. The Royal Commission into Anti-Semitism will today hear the lived experiences of a Jewish human rights lawyer. The Jewish Council of Australia's Executive Director, Sarah Schwartz, will give evidence to the inquiry about the racism she's faced. Ms. Schwartz says she'll recommend that institutional responses need to shift away from silencing those who support Palestine.
14: I think those responses have really failed all of us, including Jewish people. They divide communities, they promote anti-Palestinian racism, and I think that they also go some way towards promoting anti-Semitism.
13: The Albanese government claims the opposition is empowering the tech giants by delaying stronger social media laws. The eSafety Commissioner would be given more power to crack down on platforms breaching the under-16 social media ban. They would also face a heftier fine of $99 million. Communications Minister Anika Wells says the push for an eight-week inquiry doesn't make sense.
15: Honestly, Elon Musk and Mark Zuckerberg must be licking their chops at their new friend in Canberra this morning, with Angus Taylor making a decision to sell out Australian parents and Australian kids to big tech.
13: Australia's peak seafood body has described new country of origin labelling laws, now in effect, as a game changer for local producers. Hospitality venues across the country selling ready-to-eat seafood are now required to label where their seafood is coming from. Seafood Industry Australia General Manager Julie Petty says many consumers would be surprised to know how much fish is being imported.
16: 64% of the seafood that we eat in Australia is actually imported. So for about 15 years, the seafood industry has been campaigning to bring the legislation for food service in line with retail, and this is the first step.
13: And a number of Australian slang words and phrases have been recognised in a new intake to the Oxford English Dictionary. They include yeah nah, donkey vote and checkout chick. New South Wales hooker Reece Robson is hoping to prove the critics wrong in next week's State of Origin decider. Keeping Robson in the number 9 jersey was one of several decisions by coach Laurie Daly to raise eyebrows. Robson says he's not letting it get to him.
17: People can have opinions, but yeah, you just got to listen to one of yourself. And I'm happy with where I'm at in my game. And looking forward to getting there on Wednesday night. And hopefully, proving them wrong.
13: And Belgium is through to the World Cup round of 16 after a late penalty in extra time secured a 3-2 victory over Senegal. And that's the latest news update from the Capital Radio newsroom. I'm Tia Priest-Willemott.
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0: Some rain continuing later this morning and a sunny afternoon across the region. Cloudy tomorrow, high chance of showers in the morning and afternoon, and similar conditions across the weekend. Temperatures today, Goulburn reaching 13 degrees, Braidwood's top temperature also 13, Canberra, the nation's capital, getting up to 12. 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
0: We'll get some Ariana Grande on in the next few. Right now, though, it's DJ Snake, Justin Bieber, Let Me Love You. All thanks to our good friend.

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0: 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All right, I heard a little rumour that this guy might be releasing new music sometime soon. It's Joe. Or as you might know him, Joe Keery from Stranger Things. He does, of course, play Steve, but he's an excellent musician as well. End of Beginnings going to play in the next five on Eagle FM. Keep it here.
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0: Dave Eagle FM on all thanks to our good friends over at Goulburn Fitness this morning. If you haven't already, definitely make sure you go grab some tickets for this guy. He's going to be in Sydney on the 2nd of October. Noah Kahan, he released his brand new album, The Great Divide, just a couple of months ago. And this one up next, it's the lead single with the same name. 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

0: officially at the 4 month countdown now of this guy in Australia. Harry Styles here in November for his Together Together tour, and I'm going to get him on for you next with American Girls, which you will definitely hear if you're going to any of his shows. 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
5: We have some good news and some bad news. For good, whilst the rebates have undergone some changes, they're still up to $6,500 off the cost of your battery. There are also free energy periods coming for New South Wales from July.
4: The bad. The Australian Energy Regulator has also reported that New South Wales is in for some bill rises soon. We have already helped hundreds of families reduce their bills, and we would love to help you achieve this too. 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
17: From the Capital Radio Newsroom, I'm Alex Stockerty. The opposition is accusing the federal government of failing to secure our borders after a boat carrying asylum seekers landed in far north Queensland. A 34-year-old Taiwanese national has been charged over the alleged people smuggling plot. Liberal Senator John O'Donoghue says it's the latest of 12 boats to arrive on our shores this year.
18: It's a terrible situation and it's not the first time, but the fact that this mob got to the mainland, were able to get to a pub and then a bakery, and it was only then when locals tipped off authorities that we figured out they were here, just proves the point that the government isn't taking border security seriously enough.
17: Parents who championed Australia's social media ban for under-16s are raising concerns about delayed changes to the legislation. The federal government is planning to give the eSafety Commissioner greater power and double the fine for companies who breach the laws. Labor had been banking on the coalition to pass the legislation before the winter break. The timeline will now be extended. A leading pollster believes a surge in popularity for One Nation in Victoria could see the Allan government turfed out at the November state election. The latest Redbridge survey shows the Pauline Hanson-led party has overtaken Labor and the coalition on primary votes. Pollster Tony Barry says with preferences, this would benefit the coalition.
19: Labor preferences will probably get them over the line, somewhat ironically. The most Labor preferences will go back to the coalition over One Nation. So if the final contest is coalition and Labor, or coalition and One Nation, preferences from the third will probably get the coalition elected.
17: About 450 Australian men under 50 are expected to be diagnosed with prostate cancer this year. Men with a family history of the cancer are being urged to undergo regular screening. Mater Private Hospital Sam Davies says early diagnosis is key to improving a person's chance of survival.
20: The symptoms that men can get in terms of their prostate cancer is lower urinary tract symptoms, so that's increased frequency, urgency to go to the toilet. You can also have some blood in the urine. But generally, they're quite late signs.
17: Also making news, detectives have charged two Sydney men accused of stealing more than $600,000 from an 88-year-old man. And three people have died from asphyxiation after about a million people gathered on the streets of Mexico City for FIFA World Cup celebrations. Checking sport, and Nick Kyrgios concedes he's played his last Wimbledon, admitting he's unlikely to ever reach the form which got him to the final in 2022. It comes after the Aussie's return to the Grand Slam was cut short with an emotional defeat in the second round of doubles. In the World Cup, Belgium and England have advanced to the round of 16 with come-from-behind wins, and Blues hooker Reece Robson is hoping to prove the critics wrong with a series victory when he pulls on the number 9 jersey again for next week's decider. That's the latest news update from the Capital Radio newsroom.
0: Eagle FM weather. Some rain continuing later this morning and a sunny afternoon across the region. Cloudy tomorrow, high chance of showers in the morning and afternoon, and similar conditions across the weekend. Temperatures today, Goulburn reaching 13 degrees, Braidwood's top temperature also 13, Canberra, the nation's capital, getting up to 12. 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
0: 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It's all thanks to Goulburn Fitness. His Lady Gaga is the edge of glory. There ain't no

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3: Cut my heart about 1-2 times. 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No flaws.

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All right, Taylor Swift supposedly getting married at Madison Square Garden tomorrow. And in two songs' time, I've got the one that she has made for her future husband, Travis Kelce. It's Opalite. It's going to play right after Clean Bandit. It's Rockabye.

0: Some Aussie stuff for your Thursday afternoon. Samantha Jay's What You've Done to Me on 93.5 Flare Eagle FM. All right, Eagle FM Breakfast with Brad and Jev back tomorrow morning. Now, they're giving you the chance right now to choose a brekkie banger to be played tomorrow. 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And they'll play that sometime after 8 o'clock. On the way, Selena Gomez, It's Calm Down on Eagle FM, all thanks to Goulburn Fitness.
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0: London New Market is bursting at the seams with good vibes. 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

0: 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All right, we'll get some Somber on the way.
1: Undress was the first song I made after Back to Friends. 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
0: It's Undressed, wildly successful 20-year-old singer. 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

0: 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All right, I have a feeling it's going to be a wet one this weekend, so make sure you get that wet weather gear if you're wanting to go for a walk. We will check out the full weather report, though, very shortly. We'll check out the news as well. And after that, Goulburn's best music continues with Teddy Swims The Door on Eagle FM. 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
14: From the Capital Radio newsroom, I'm Alex Stockerty. Outspoken Liberal MP Andrew Hastie has dismissed claims he's planning to quit politics as the party struggles in the polls. Mr. Hastie is facing competition from One Nation, who've indicated they'll contest his Perth-based seat of Canning. He's also been given increased security amid personal threats against his family. Mr. Hastie says he's going nowhere and will stare down One Nation.
15: I am here to stay and I will recontest the next election. It's as simple as that. I think the Australian people have a rotten government, a government that can't be trusted, whether it's on taxation or super or borders, pick an issue, they can't be trusted. We need to deliver centre-right government for the Australian people.
14: The federal government says a group of asylum seekers who attempted to enter Australia are no longer on our shores. About a dozen men believed to be Chinese nationals arrived by boat in far north Queensland on Tuesday. A 34-year-old Taiwanese man has been charged over the incident. Another man has also been detained. The Royal Commission into Anti-Semitism will today hear the lived experiences of a Jewish human rights lawyer. The Jewish Council of Australia's Executive Director Sarah Schwartz will give evidence to the inquiry about the racism she's faced. Ms. Schwartz says she'll recommend institutional responses need to shift away from silencing those who support Palestine.
16: I think those responses have really failed all of us, including Jewish people. They divide communities, they promote anti-Palestinian racism, and I think that they also go some way towards promoting anti-Semitism.
14: Australia will provide $2 million in humanitarian aid after deadly earthquakes in Venezuela. The two quakes on the 24th of June have killed thousands of people, with many more unaccounted for. The funding will be used to provide emergency food, shelter, sanitation and logistics to help first responders. Sony will stop releasing physical discs for PlayStation consoles from January 2028, citing a shift in how players access games. The Japanese tech firm says new video games will only be available on its online store past that date. The move is raising concerns about the future viability of specialist gaming retailers. Also making news, voluntary administrators have been called in to assess one of Australia's oldest shoe retailers, Betts. Checking sport, and AFL side Essendon is narrowing in on its short list of coaching candidates. President Andrew Welsh has contacted James Heard about the position. At the FIFA World Cup, the US has advanced to the round of 16, defeating Bosnia and Herzegovina 2-0. Earlier wins to Belgium and England. They've also advanced to the next round. And Nick Kyrgios has given the strongest indication yet he's ready to retire, conceding he's played his last Wimbledon. That's the latest news update from the Capital Radio newsroom.
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0: Partly cloudy day today, windy conditions this afternoon. Tomorrow, partly cloudy, shower or two expected with some windy conditions. Similar conditions for Saturday and Sunday, a cloudy day. Slight chance of a shower in the afternoon with some light winds. Goulburn is going for top tomorrow of 9 after night's low of 7. Brayboro's top tomorrow is expected to reach a top of 10 after a low of 5. And Canberra dropping to 3 tonight, then climbing to 14 tomorrow.
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0: Still to go, and we've got the latest from Olivia Rodrigo, as well as an old school throwback from Katy Perry and Snoop Dogg.

Ags for Keeper here on Eagle FM. On the way, it's your high school hit from, I guess you could say, one of the most influential couples in music, Beyonce and Jay-Z on the way. Right now, Olivia Rigo, Stupid Song.

0: 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Hey, play Eagle FM for Goulburn's best music. 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
0: Can't go wrong with that, hey? This one on the way after some Calvin Harris. Very own Kylie Minogue, Love at First Sight.
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0: very own Kylie Minogue with Love at First Sight here on Eagle FM. 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

0: 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Thanks to Goulburn Mazda. Coming up just after two. Hey, we're keeping Goulburn's best music alive. Thanks to Goulburn Mazda. 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
5: From the Capital Radio Newsroom, I'm Alex Stockerty. Parents say a delay to stronger social media laws doesn't make any sense because it's letting the tech giants off the hook. Labor is pushing to strengthen the powers of the eSafety Commissioner to prosecute platforms who breach the under-16s ban. The fine for tech companies would also double to $99 million. Emma Mason, who lost her daughter to online bullying, says the opposition should help pass the laws today rather than launch an inquiry.
6: I'm just so confused because this is bipartisan law that, you know, was changing children's lives in Australia, and we now find that there's a deficit, we need to fix it, and now it's a political game. I'm so upset.
5: Outspoken Liberal MP Andrew Hastie is vowing to stare down competition from One Nation amid claims he's planning to quit politics. Pauline Hanson's party has indicated they'll contest his Perth-based seat of Canning. Mr. Hastie says he's ready to take on the electoral threat. A man has been charged, accused of throwing an explosive device at police officers, setting them alight at a home in the New South Wales Upper Hunter. Several officers have been treated for burns to their neck, face and arms after the incident at Muswell Brook. The Australian Reptile Park has welcomed a tiny Komodo dragon hatchling. It marks the third successive breeding attempt of the world's largest lizard species in Australia. The park's operation manager, Brandon Gifford, says Sundra could grow to almost 3 metres in length.
7: He's hatched out about 30 centimetres in length. And when you look, put him next to the egg that he hatched out of, it looks like he's twice the size. So they really cram up in that. And as soon as they hatch, they move up into the trees in the forest canopy. So they kind of want to be big from the get-go.
5: After 134 years, one of Australia's oldest shoe retailers has gone into voluntary administration. Betts has announced it'll close 20 of its remaining 35 physical locations as it transitions towards online sales only. The firm was founded in WA and at its peak had 220 stores across the country. Also making news, the federal government will provide $2 million in humanitarian aid to Venezuela in the wake of two devastating earthquakes. And a number of the country's favourite slang words and phrases have been included in a new intake to the Oxford English Dictionary. They include yeah, nah, check out chick and doover, which originated in the Australian Army. Checking sport, and in AFL, Hawks coach Sam Mitchell says he's more optimistic Jack Gunston will be fit to play this weekend after battling a foot complaint in recent weeks. At the World Cup, in the US have defeated Bosnia and Herzegovina 2-0, and Novak Djokovic has advanced into the third round at Wimbledon with a straight sets win over Stefanos Tsitsipas. That's the latest news update from the Capital Radio Newsroom.
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9: Partly cloudy day today, windy conditions this afternoon. Tomorrow, partly cloudy, shower or two expected with some windy conditions. Similar conditions for Saturday and Sunday, a cloudy day. Slight chance of a shower in the afternoon with some light winds. Goulburn is going for top tomorrow of 9 after night's low of 7. Brayboro's top tomorrow is expected to reach a top of 10 after a low of 5. And Canberra dropping to 3 tonight, then climbing to 14 tomorrow. 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

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Hey, coming up straight from 2000s, the Coyote Ugly soundtrack. It's Leanne Rimes for your high school hit. Up in five. Just enjoy this one.

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13: From the Capital Radio Newsroom, I'm Alex Stockerty. Parents say a delay to stronger social media laws doesn't make any sense because it's letting the tech giants off the hook. Labor is pushing to strengthen the powers of the eSafety Commissioner to prosecute platforms who breach the under-16s ban. The fine for tech companies would also double to $99 million. Emma Mason, who lost her daughter to online bullying, says the opposition should help pass the laws today rather than launch an inquiry.
14: I'm just so confused because this is bipartisan law that, you know, was changing children's lives in Australia, and we now find that there's a deficit, we need to fix it, and now it's a political game. I'm so upset.
13: Outspoken Liberal MP Andrew Hastie is vowing to stare down competition from One Nation amid claims he's planning to quit politics. Pauline Hanson's party has indicated they'll contest his Perth-based seat of Canning. Mr. Hastie says he's ready to take on the electoral threat. A man has been charged, accused of throwing an explosive device at police officers, setting them alight at a home in the New South Wales Upper Hunter. Several officers have been treated for burns to their neck, face and arms after the incident at Muswell Brook. The Australian Reptile Park has welcomed a tiny Komodo dragon hatchling. It marks the third successive breeding attempt of the world's largest lizard species in Australia. The park's operation manager, Brandon Gifford, says Sundra could grow to almost 3 metres in length.
15: He's hatched out about 30 centimetres in length. And when you put him next to the egg that he hatched out of, it looks like he's twice the size. So they really cram up in that. And as soon as they hatch, they move up into the trees in the forest canopy. So they kind of want to be big from the get-go.
13: After 134 years, one of Australia's oldest shoe retailers has gone into voluntary administration. Betts has announced it will close 20 of its remaining 35 physical locations as it transitions towards online sales only. The firm was founded in WA and at its peak had 220 stores across the country. Also making news, the federal government will provide $2 million in humanitarian aid to Venezuela in the wake of two devastating earthquakes. And a number of the country's favourite slang words and phrases have been included in a new intake to the Oxford English Dictionary. They include yeah, nah, check out chick and doover, which originated in the Australian Army. Checking sport, and in AFL, Hawks coach Sam Mitchell says he's more optimistic Jack Gunston will be fit to play this weekend after battling a foot complaint in recent weeks. At the World Cup, in the US have defeated Bosnia and Herzegovina 2-0, and Novak Djokovic has advanced into the third round at Wimbledon with a straight sets win over Stefanos Tsitsipas. That's the latest news update from the Capital Radio Newsroom.
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0: Partly cloudy day today, windy conditions this afternoon. Tomorrow, partly cloudy, shower or two expected with some windy conditions. Similar conditions for Saturday and Sunday, a cloudy day, slight chance of a shower in the afternoon with some light winds. Goulburn is going for top tomorrow of 9 after night's low of 7. Brayburn's top tomorrow is expected to reach a top of 10 after a low of 5. And Canberra dropping to 3 tonight, then climbing to 14 tomorrow.
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0: Your drive home is sorted this afternoon. We've got Will and Woody on from 5 right now. So I'll ask them. I live my day.

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0: Justin Bieber with Hold On here on Eagle FM. Hey, this next artist could be experiencing her very own love story. As soon as tomorrow, apparently there are reports of a huge 10-hour wedding celebration that's going to happen tomorrow at the MSG. Pretty impressive. Hey, because you could say all her wishes coming true. Just after Harry Styles, Taylor Swift. Wish list plays next.
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0: we can sit back and go, oh, it's Friday tomorrow. And this afternoon, whether you're picking up kids on the after-school sports or maybe driving home from work, we got Will and Woody on from 5. And up next, the latest from Olivia Rodrigo. It's Drop Dead.
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2: And coming up on the 18th, Rock and Roll Wrestling will be returning to the Goulburn Workers Club for their Rock and Rumble. It's a 30-man Royal Rumble, 30 wrestlers, one winner.
3: We kind of need wrestling names.
2: Yeah, because...
3: get that alter ego going.
2: Get that alter ego, that identity, the character, how to build it.
3: But do we want to introduce our names in, like, full wrestling style?
2: I think that's a good idea, just to trial it, the best way to sort of see how it sounds.
4: Get ready, Workers Club. He's here. He's ready. He's from WA. He's gonna take you out. It is the Jevinator!
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9: For Goulburn, the Hume motorway approaching Lareda Road north towards Goulburn changed traffic conditions for the past few days after the week's earlier multi-heavy vehicle accident and fire. Maroolan, the Hume motorway at Maroolan South Road, a southbound truck breakdown towards Goulburn, taking out lane one there. Forgot breakfast? Grab Uncle Toby's Quick Oats at IGA for just $5.50. 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
10: From the Capital Radio newsroom, I'm Alex Stockerty. Parents say a delay to stronger social media laws doesn't make any sense because it's letting the tech giants off the hook. Labor is pushing to strengthen the powers of the eSafety Commissioner to prosecute platforms who breach the under-16s ban. The fine for tech companies would also double to $99 million. Emma Mason, who lost her daughter to online bullying, says the opposition should help pass the laws today rather than launch an inquiry.
11: I'm just so confused because this is bipartisan law that, you know, was changing children's lives in Australia, and we now find that there's a deficit, we need to fix it, and now it's a political game. Oh gosh, I'm so upset.
10: Outspoken Liberal MP Andrew Hastie is vowing to stare down competition from One Nation amid claims he's planning to quit politics. Pauline Hanson's party has indicated they'll contest his Perth-based seat of Canning. Mr. Hastie says he's ready to take on the electoral threat. A man has been charged, accused of throwing an explosive device at police officers, setting them alight at a home in the New South Wales Upper Hunter. Several officers have been treated for burns to their neck, face and arms after the incident at Muswell Brook. The Australian Reptile Park has welcomed a tiny Komodo dragon hatchling. It marks the third successive breeding attempt of the world's largest lizard species in Australia. The park's operation manager, Brandon Gifford, says Sundra could grow to almost 3 metres in length.
12: He's hatched out about 30 centimetres in length. And when you look, put him next to the egg that he hatched out of, he looks like he's twice the size. So they really cram up in that. And as soon as they hatch, they move up into the trees in the forest canopy. So they kind of want to be big from the get-go.
10: After 134 years, one of Australia's oldest shoe retailers has gone into voluntary administration. Betts has announced it'll close 20 of its remaining 35 physical locations as it transitions towards online sales only. The firm was founded in WA and at its peak had 220 stores across the country. Also making news, the federal government will provide $2 million in humanitarian aid to Venezuela in the wake of two devastating earthquakes. And a number of the country's favourite slang words and phrases have been included in a new intake to the Oxford English Dictionary. They include yeah, nah, check out chick and doover, which originated in the Australian Army. Checking sport, and in AFL, Hawks coach Sam Mitchell says he's more optimistic Jack Gunston will be fit to play this weekend after battling a foot complaint in recent weeks. At the World Cup, in the US have defeated Bosnia and Herzegovina 2-0, and Novak Djokovic has advanced into the third round at Wimbledon with a straight sets win over Stefanos Tsitsipas. That's the latest news update from the Capital Radio newsroom.
0: Eagle FM weather. Partly cloudy day today, windy conditions this afternoon. Tomorrow, partly cloudy, shower or two expected with some windy conditions. Similar conditions for Saturday and Sunday, a cloudy day. Slight chance of a shower in the afternoon with some light winds. Goulburn is going for top tomorrow of 9 after night's low of 7. Brayboro's top tomorrow is expected to reach a top of 10 after a low of 5. And Canberra dropping to 3 tonight, then climbing to 14 tomorrow. 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
0: Rihanna, Katy Perry and Samba soon to come. Let's enjoy this one from Benson Boone first.

David Guetta and Sia, how you here on Eagle FM? We're playing Goulburn's best music. Thanks to Auto One, it's the one driving you home. 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Hey, let's get, we're going to take you back to the start of Rihanna's career. She's just 18. Here it is, Ponder Replay.

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1: Olivia Dean with So Easy. 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
10: Top of town in Goulburn, Lagoon Street, Sydney Road, Union Street, all building up pretty quickly. A little clustering too around Goldsmith Street and Auburn Street. Meantime at Maroolan, a truck smash affecting Goulburn bound traffic on the Hume motorway at Maroolan South Road, and change traffic conditions for Alban on the Hume towards Goulburn at Lurita Road North. KFC have just wrapped up a new Christmas in July daily deal. 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

0: Jason Derulo here on Eagle FM. Hey, tomorrow is Friday Whippy, and also on Friday, which means we have your Friday morning brekkie bangers with Brad and Jev on the Eagle FM breakfast show. So do head on over to our socials. 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And, well, the winning song will be playing at 8:10 tomorrow morning. And this one will be playing for you just in a couple of minutes. Kesha, Your Love Is My Drug.
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0: about to hit that time of day here on ELFM with Will and Woody. 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First, we're going to take a look at your 5 o'clock news sport and as well as your weather for the next couple of the days for this weekend. We've also got some Hosier to look forward to.
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11: Clinton Street and Sloan Street, downtown Goulburn. Busy near the railway station, all directions. Same story for Lagoon Street, Sydney Road and Union Street, and Goldsmith Street, Auburn Street as well. Maroolan, a southbound truck accident at Maroolan South Road affecting lane one of the Hume motorway. KFC have just wrapped up a new Christmas in July daily deal. Unwrap the $15 double zinger feast, only available today until 10 p.m. Pick up only via the app on 2nd July. That's traffic from 93.5 Eagle FM.
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6: FM. From the Capital Radio newsroom, I'm Alex Stockerty. Parents say a delay to stronger social media laws doesn't make any sense because it's letting the tech giants off the hook. Labor is pushing to strengthen the powers of the eSafety Commissioner to prosecute platforms who breach the under-16s ban. The fine for tech companies would also double to $99 million. Emma Mason, who lost her daughter to online bullying, says the opposition should help pass the laws today rather than launch an inquiry.
12: I'm just so confused because this is bipartisan law that, you know, was changing children's lives in Australia, and we now find that there's a deficit, we need to fix it, and now it's a political game. Oh gosh, I'm so upset.
6: Outspoken Liberal MP Andrew Hastie is vowing to stare down competition from One Nation amid claims he's planning to quit politics. Pauline Hanson's party has indicated they'll contest his Perth-based seat of Canning. Mr. Hastie says he's ready to take on the electoral threat. A man has been charged, accused of throwing an explosive device at police officers, setting them alight at a home in the New South Wales Upper Hunter. Several officers have been treated for burns to their neck, face and arms after the incident at Muswell Brook. The Australian Reptile Park has welcomed a tiny Komodo dragon hatchling. It marks the third successive breeding attempt of the world's largest lizard species in Australia. The park's operation manager, Brandon Gifford, says Sundra could grow to almost 3 metres in length.
13: He's hatched out about 30 centimetres in length. And when you put him next to the egg that he hatched out of, he looks like he's twice the size. So they really cram up in that. And as soon as they hatch, they move up into the trees in the forest canopy. So they kind of want to be big from the get-go.
6: After 134 years, one of Australia's oldest shoe retailers has gone into voluntary administration. Betts has announced it will close 20 of its remaining 35 physical locations as it transitions towards online sales only. The firm was founded in WA and at its peak had 220 stores across the country. Also making news, the federal government will provide $2 million in humanitarian aid to Venezuela in the wake of two devastating earthquakes. And a number of the country's favourite slang words and phrases have been included in a new intake to the Oxford English Dictionary. They include yeah, nah, check out chick and duva, which originated in the Australian Army. Checking sport, and in AFL, Hawks coach Sam Mitchell says he's more optimistic Jack Gunston will be fit to play this weekend after battling a foot complaint in recent weeks. At the World Cup, in the US have defeated Bosnia and Herzegovina 2-0, and Novak Djokovic has advanced into the third round at Wimbledon with a straight sets win over Stefanos Tsitsipas. That's the latest news update from the Capital Radio newsroom.
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14: This is Budgie Baker. It's been lightly snowing today. Some of it's pretty wet, but that's going to change overnight once the temperature drops and that next stage of this

0: 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Snow is here, will increase overnight and tomorrow and into the weekend. So we look forward to more terrain and lift opening in the coming days. 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
3: Partly cloudy day today, windy conditions this afternoon. Tomorrow, partly cloudy, shower or two expected with some windy conditions. Similar conditions for Saturday and Sunday, a cloudy day. Slight chance of a shower in the afternoon with some light winds. Goulburn is going for top tomorrow of 9 after night's low of 7. Brayboro's top tomorrow is expected to reach a top of 10 after a low of 5. And Canberra dropping to 3 tonight, then climbing to 14 tomorrow.

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1: Girl, I'm about to have a panic attack. 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

0: Will and Woody, we're swapping with you guys every single day on the radio. 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
0: for a taxidermied snake.
1: Come and make a trade. Will and Woody's swap meet. Swap the deal, keep the good energy with Glowbird.
0: Alrighty, mate. Lovin, let's get into it. Let's be honest. We've put the 6-foot python online. We've asked the text line. We've asked you guys to call. If you'd like to make a trade for the python. We got told that the python was an incredible trade for the three Taylor Swift CDs, signed Taylor Swift CDs.
5: Yes.
0: Two people have called. Are you shocked?
5: I'm shocked.
0: Are you as shocked as I am? I'm blown away. I've been plugging this thing for a full hour, brother. Nobody wants the snake.
5: I think people aren't thinking outside the box enough. Like this, I think the best thing you can do to someone in this lifetime is prank them. This is the perfect prank. You put this in your mate's backyard or something.
0: Yeah.
5: And these things don't grow on trees. It currently is wrapped around a tree, but they don't grow on trees. This is the perfect way to stitch up a loved one, a father, a mother, a child.
0: What are you trading for it? You could, like what are we, what sort of tier item are we talking?
5: I said this yesterday, but I'll say it again. Like automobile.
0: You'd trade a car for the snake.
5: So because we were talking off air before just about the fact that I was potentially going to get into the game to swap for the snake because I seriously want it.
0: Oh, you want to make a trade?
5: I'm not sure whether I am allowed to get involved or not.
0: Why is that?
5: Well, I don't know if that goes against the T's and C's, but maybe I will get involved.
0: Okay.
5: Because I just think...
0: What's the T's and C's? I think you can make... If you really want the snake, you can make a trade.
5: I love the idea of inviting people over and then just putting it somewhere. And then it's being like, oh, can you go up the back and get me some sticks or something? Huge python.
0: Happens all the time at your place.
5: Yeah.
0: I think the other thing that's worth pointing out is like, we genuinely tried to taxidermy a rat on this show, a rat that you found in your house.
5: Yeah.
0: And... like with all the power of the radio station and the 25 producers we've got running around here trying to taxidermy the rat, we literally couldn't do it. It's like taxidermists are very hard to get onto.
5: They're rare too.
0: They're always booked out and they're super expensive. So that's why, like you're not good. If you actually are ever looking to have a taxidermied snake somewhere in your life, now is the time because we're giving it to you for no money. We just want to trade you for something that you might not want anymore.
5: Now let's go to Kane. This is your only chance. Like, we will move on. We will move on today. Kane, it might be a lucky day because at the moment the demand is low.
6: Awesome.
5: What do you want to offer us for the snake?
6: Xbox One.
5: Now, I'm not well versed in the Xboxes. Xbox One is that quite an old one?
6: Yeah. The last one before the new ones.
5: Okay.
0: What are you buying an Xbox One for online?
5: You ask
0: actually,
5: me?
0: You know what, Kane? We'll leave it.
5: What? No, but
0: good opening bid.
5: Thank you. It's nice to have a bid out.
0: I also don't want to.
5: There's a school of people out there that like to play old gaming consoles, so I do think there might be a bit of demand for it.
0: Why do you want to play an old one? Don't answer that question. Don't care. Bella.
5: Like you'd pay a Super Nintendo and play old school Mario Kart, wouldn't you? It'd be awesome.
0: Bella.
5: Okay.
7: Hello.
0: What do you want to trade for the snake?
7: Yes, I've got a handmade wooden rocking horse that was made around 26 years ago by my grandfather's brother or his friend. I don't remember which one.
0: Wow.
7: But yeah, it's in pretty good condition. It's like all wooden.
5: Wow.
7: I was thinking maybe that. Yeah.
5: Yeah, does it still rock? Does it still...
7: Yes, it does. It does, yeah.
0: It's still got its rock.
5: All right, Bill.
0: I'm not going to ask you any follow-up questions either because I think we can do a lot better, Australia.
5: Okay, how about this?
0: I think we can.
5: How about this?
8: Can I just tell you, there's a hand-carved rocking horse on sale on Etsy for $1,500.
5: Seriously?
8: Yeah.
5: That's interesting. That's interesting, Will.
0: Keep Bella up.
5: That's interesting. Keep her on the simmer. Would you?
0: Don't hang up on her yet.
5: Would you hear a couple of
0: Give her a glass of water.
5: Would you hear some offers from me?
0: Oh, so you want to join the trade?
5: I'll just throw some things out there that I'd be willing to give up.
0: Oh, I feel strange. You're wearing two hats here. You're wearing two hats
5: no,
0: here.
5: So you
0: I'm
5: would
0: a bit
5: need
0: confused.
5: To, yeah, you would need to be the one to believe this.
0: You don't
5: is
0: want
5: worth
0: to
5: it.
0: Arbiter your own pitch?
5: I might get involved.
0: Because I actually don't mind hearing that. Let's go to a song.
5: Okay.
0: So Woods is going to make a pitch up next. That's how much he wants the snake.
5: Beat me, guys. And I'm sitting here with it. I know how much this is worth. I know it.
0: Remember, Yvonne bought it for $1,000 in the 80s. This is a 6 foot long taxidermied python that could be yours. Just offer us something. Up next in the Swap Meet, Will and Woody.
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0: Like, it's really going to come down to the conditioning and the care that it's had put into it.
1: And we haven't got any photos.
0: It could be a rust bucket for all we know. Braden, how much is... Have you ever had it valued, your saxophone, Braden?
2: It's probably from a range of 200
0: I thought we thought as much. Thanks, Braden. Okay, appreciate the honesty.
1: Thanks for your honesty.
0: So, Bella with the rocking horse. Braden gone.
1: Sunk his offer.
0: Pretty much gone now, isn't he? Okay.
1: Not a salesman, Braden.
0: Let's be honest. We're choosing between two.
1: Okay.
0: And I think I know which one I want. And I think you know which one we want.
1: I know definitely what I want.
0: I know what I want as well.
1: I'm not sure that you want what I want.
0: I want.
1: Should we say it at the same time?
0: Yeah, yeah.
1: Okay.
0: Yeah,
1: three, two, one. Scratchies.
0: Yes!
1: Okay.
0: Big try.
1: Hey, David, we want the scratchies, mate.
3: Yeah, sweet ass.
1: You've got a snake.
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1: Good afternoon, everyone. Hope you're having a wonderful drive home. Woods.
2: Okay, if you get menu anxiety, if you get stressed about which item to choose on a menu, we're about to solve that for you. Mathematicians have put together a formula. Without telling you the formula, I just want to show you. So we've got Miami here. Hi, Miami.
3: Hi.
2: Hello. Where are you going to dinner tonight?
3: I'm going to Sporting Globe.
2: You little ripper. Am I
1: You're going to the Sporting Globe for dinner. Great. Oh, it's your 21st birthday.
3: Yeah.
1: Oh, cute.
2: Happy birthday.
1: Nice.
2: Awesome stuff.
1: Nice.
2: Man.
1: And you're having your 21st at the Sporting Globe.
3: Yeah, for the dessert.
1: In Richmond?
3: No, in Chirnside Park.
1: Oh, nice.
2: Oh, mate, it's everywhere. Sporting Globe. If you want to watch the footy, go to the Sporting Globe.
1: Sporting Globe, Chirnside Park sounds good. Sporting Globe in Richmond for your 21st. I would have been asking a few questions. But let's...
2: sorry, I'm having my 40th. Now, Miami, sorry, let's get down to business. I want to do the formula on you. So, have you been to the Sporting Globe before? Have you been many times?
3: Yes, lots of times.
2: Lots of times. Okay. Do you have a favourite meal that you go to at the Sporting Globe?
3: Yeah, I've got three that I normally like switch between.
2: You've been switching between three for the entire time. You've got three that you've tried.
3: Yep.
2: And you don't have a favorite out of the three of them.
3: Probably the burger is my favorite.
2: The burger is your favorite, and you've tried multiple times.
3: Yep.
2: Get the burger.
3: Yep.
2: Done. Thanks, Miami.
1: Sorry, that feels really obvious.
2: Happy birthday.
1: Tell me that's not the bit. Otherwise, I'll go to the song.
2: There's more going on there.
1: No, there's not, mate. You just asked someone, have they been to a place a lot? What's their favourite? And then said, get your favourite.
2: Hang on.
1: That's it.
2: If I get a sniff of the fact that that's the bit. Miami,
1: it's
2: happy
1: over.
2: Birthday.
1: It's over right now.
2: Have a good birthday,
1: tell
2: burger.
1: Tell me right now that you're not going to ask Anthony what's his favourite and just tell him to get his favourite, because otherwise we are done.
2: I will reveal.
1: Stop holding your sleeves.
2: There's nothing under
1: there. Stop holding your sleeves.
2: There's nothing under here.
1: I know there's nothing under there. There's nothing under there. There's nothing in this bit. There's nothing in it.
2: Mate, there's a mathematician.
1: I regret the last fight. There's lots of people currently listening. Everyone wants a redraw.
2: I get your anger.
1: Annalise, what do you think? It's awful, isn't it?
2: Hang on. When I explain it, maybe it'll make sense. Hey, guys, let's all just put our knives down.
1: Well,
2: we're a team.
1: You'd better find something.
2: I'm trying to solve
1: it. Mate, I'm on your team, but you better find something
2: here. Liv, you with me?
1: Don't pick me.
2: Anthony, my man. where are you going to dinner, Tony?
4: I'm going to a pub, but like it's a fancy kind of pub.
2: Gastro pub. Have you been to this particular pub before, Anthony?
4: Only three times.
2: Okay.
4: Yeah.
2: Did you order different things on those three times?
4: I couldn't do it. I only went with the same original. I was too scared to venture out, but I really want to go tonight and I really want to try something different, but it's so hard to pick. There's so many good stuff on the menu.
2: Hang on, but you were too scared to venture out three times in a row. So what did you go for every single time?
4: I went for the 300-gram steak.
2: You went 300-gram steak every single time?
4: That's my safe house, yeah.
2: What was one of the other things that you were thinking of doing?
4: There was a chicken carbonara with mushroom.
2: Yeah.
4: And there was also a seafood platter, but I don't know how I feel, how good it'd be, if it'd be bad, you know what I mean? It's like one of those things, you go get it, eat it, and it's like,
2: Anthony, stop it. Get the chicken carbonara with mushroom.
4: Chicken carbonara, that sounds good, doesn't it?
2: Get it. Okay.
4: Thank you.
2: Now, you're so welcome, Anthony. You are so welcome. I've saved your anxiety. Okay,
1: I'm going to be honest. I don't want to stop listening. It's been going for too long. Did you guys tap out as well there? Everyone's tapped out. Let's go to the traffic. It's Will and Woody.
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5: And coming up on the 18th, Rock and Roll Wrestling will be returning to the Goulburn Workers Club for their Rock and Rumble. 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

0: Good afternoon, everyone. Hope you're having a wonderful drive home. Right now, though, Woods, you're very, very excited. You get to open your box.
1: Play the Gladiator music.
2: Feel it. 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I used our company credit card, our shared company credit card, to purchase a prop from the movie Gladiator. One of the most iconic props from the film Gladiator, the flail. Now, just in case you don't know what a flail is, in a pretty early scene where Russell is fighting, it's the first arena fight as a gladiator.
0: It's the North Africa arena. It's not in the Coliseum even.
2: Yeah, so really iconic. And basically there's a guy, unnamed actor, who's swinging, is like a wooden handle with some rope and a silver ball, and he's swinging it, and he almost hits Russell, doesn't quite hit Russell, and hits another guy in the face. Huge scene, right? I paid just a smidge under 3,000 Australian dollars for that flail. It didn't come with the metal ball with the spikes.
0: Why is that?
2: I don't
0: illegal,
2: know.
0: Illegal, probably.
2: Might be illegal.
0: It's a weapon. Well, it's a weapon all of a sudden.
2: Let's keep in mind this movie was made 26 years ago. So, I mean, I think there's a radio bit in Where's the Ball? No one else. Don't laugh, Annalise. That's a serious idea. I don't like it when you laugh at my ideas. Anyway, don't you start laughing.
0: Sorry.
2: You're supposed to be on my team.
0: I am on your team.
2: We're both very vulnerable
0: with
2: pitching ideas.
0: This is I own half of this.
2: Yes, you do, mate. You paid $1,500 Australian for this. Here we go. Open the box. Here we go. He's doing it.
0: Careful.
2: Oh, okay. A lot of foam.
0: Polystyrene.
2: That's
0: nuggets.
2: That's not nice. That's not nice. We don't like polystyrene.
0: Really? Well, we certainly don't like it tipped on the floor.
2: And here.
0: Hey,
2: we
0: gentle,
2: go.
0: Gentle. Gentle.
2: Go.
0: So he's pulled something out, which is like a meter of bubble wrap.
2: Whoa,
0: which, as you can hear, Woody, just easy,
2: I'm just excited.
0: Yeah, I know, but you might break it.
2: No, I won't, mate.
0: There's a letter there. Read the letter first.
2: No, I'm not reading
0: it. It might say, don't open inside, or
2: no.
0: Has...
2: Okay.
0: It might just be a receipt, but just take your time. It's all right.
2: I don't want to take my time.
0: We can go to a song if we need to. It's okay. Read the card before the present. Yeah, I said that, yeah.
2: Wow.
0: Yeah, I agree. Yeah, see, it's worthwhile. What have we got there? Here we go. What have you got in the card?
2: So that is a certificate of authenticity.
0: Beautiful.
2: Lot 733, the Gladiator Flail.
0: Let me see.
2: Signed by someone very legit. It's laminated. That's cool. So we'll put that in the frame, I reckon.
0: Yeah.
2: Okay.
0: Yeah.
2: So that's...
0: Cool.
2: Okay.
0: Well, that's good because we thought there might have been a scam at some point. So, although, oh wow,
2: it's cool.
0: Oh wow, it is cool. It looks cool. Whoa! Don't do that.
2: Okay.
0: Don't do that. Wow! All right, let's go to a song. We can talk about this on the other side.
2: Okay.
0: There's a bit going on here, everyone. We need to spread. I'd say get to the socials. I'd say Sexy Das is definitely going to put something about that up pretty shortly on Will and Woody. You can see it.
2: Be honest.
0: It looks cool.
2: That looks sick. It's big.
0: Let's watch the scene in the song.
2: Yeah.
0: Will and Woody.
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9: 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The warmer weather is here. I am so excited I wet my plants. 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

0: Right now, you listen to Will and Woody, and Woody is hurling around his head the $3,000 prop that we have bought from the movie Gladiator.
1: Yes.
0: Can you be careful? Annalise is next year.
1: I have perfect control of the flail, Will. I was born to flail.
0: I think there's all sorts of issues with you.
1: Born to flail. Way more legit than I thought it would be.
0: Well, it's missing some of it, which I'm a little bit annoyed about.
1: I think it's a great bit to try and find the ball because it'll be somewhere in the world.
0: I think we've spent a lot of time on the flail.
1: A lot of people are saying that.
0: Well, I'm not personally. I've loved it. Annalise, you've loved the bit?
2: So much fun. So much fun. I've loved the flail.
1: Yeah, great. Loved the flail.
0: I think I just wonder though, like for UAB or for a younger person or from a female's perspective, it's probably cooler if you said that it was like.
2: Like a prop from Barbie?
0: Yeah, or from the red room in 50 Shades. It could be that.
1: Whoa.
0: It looks like that. Don't do that, please.
2: That'd be.
0: Because I've invested in it. It stays in the office.
1: Well.
0: And I'm going to be putting it. Actually, no, can Will, I actually Will. Bought some of those, what do you call them? Tags. You want to take it home. I know what you want.
1: No, I don't. Stop making me seem like some masochist. I want to go home. I bought the DVD of Gladiator a week ago. I have, and I want to watch the movie with the flail. Please. I'm gonna sit there.
0: But then I can't stop swinging
1: the flail. $3,000 Australian. I reckon that's a bargain, by the way.
0: I can't trust whether or not you're going to do something else with it after. I just can't.
1: Let's not take this to the gutter, Will.
0: I'm not taking it to the gutter. It doesn't need to be like that. I know what you like after a couple of drinks. I know it could be an issue. Can I hold it, please? Because I haven't held it yet.
1: Oh, I just feel like it's still my turn.
0: You gave it to Tom. gave it to Buttonbush Tom before.
1: Tom deserved it.
0: I deserve it.
1: I wanted to ask him about
0: what
1: it's made of. It's made of wood.
0: I own it.
1: I think this needs to be like a...
0: Pass it to me.
1: I think this needs to be like a co-parenting situation.
0: Okay.
1: Where like, this is my week, next week's your week.
0: All right, fine.
1: Because I think part of this, listen to that. Listen to this for a bit of ASMR. Isn't that, that's like legit leather.
0: Sounds like people hooking up in a youth hostel.
1: Because I think, Will, like, don't get me wrong, I obviously want to maintain the
0: structural integrity. Can I just hold it for a second?
1: Integrity. Okay.
0: Just for a second.
1: Before I hand it
0: over. Oh, my God.
1: I feel like I've got your attention when you're not holding it. When you hold things, you lose your attention.
0: Yeah. That's true.
1: Focus, Will, focus. I think we can. We want to have fun with it as well. Like I want to maintain. I don't want to ruin it, but I want to be able to like rock up to a party and pull out my flail.
0: Sure, man. Can I hold it? Let me hold it.
1: You weren't listening to me.
0: I was. You want to go to a party and pull your flail out? You get it. Pass me the flail.
1: Look out!
0: Wow.
1: Yeah, man. It's awesome.
0: There's a bit of weight there, isn't there?
1: I know.
0: Can I whip you?
1: Yeah.
0: See, that was a test.
1: Oh, bugger.
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3: Partly cloudy conditions expected tomorrow across the region, with a high chance of showers with similar conditions into the weekend. In Goulburn, it's 7 tonight and windy with 10 tomorrow. In Braidwood, it's 5 overnight with similar conditions as well. And for Canberra, the nation's capital, showers easing with 10 tomorrow and 4 tonight.
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3: Will and Woody wrapping up your drive home. They're back from 5 p.m. tomorrow. Got Olivia's newest one on the way, right after Bruno.

0: Davey Shark here on Eagle FM. It's Goulburn's best music, and this guy, he's coming up next. And believe it or not, he actually wasn't a very good singer when he first started out.
1: When people go, oh, you're so talented, you were born with natural talent. I'm like, no. People say artists are born with talent. You're not. You have to really learn and really practice.
0: It's Ed Sheeran, Bad Habits. 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

0: 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With Brad and Jeff. They're in from 6 a.m. Got Kid Cudi and David Guetta on the way next. Memories, we'll play it right after this.
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0: Partly cloudy conditions expected tomorrow across the region, with a high chance of showers with similar conditions into the weekend. In Goulburn, it's 7 tonight and windy with 10 tomorrow. In Braidwood, it's 5 overnight with similar conditions as well. And for Canberra, the nation's capital, showers easing with 10 tomorrow and 4 tonight.

0: 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Now, this woman, she's been in the charts so much lately, and one of her songs, Vampire, it's probably one of the saddest love songs she's ever written.
1: And I went back and I kind of listened to all of my favorite love songs. I realized that the thing that I loved so much about them is not that they were really happy, but they had sort of an element of sadness or fear or melancholy. And so that was kind of the thing that I set out to do in this album, is I wanted to make a sad love song.
0: It's so cathartic and just so... there. We're going to play it for you right now. It's Vampire. 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
2: And coming up on the 18th, Rock and Roll Wrestling will be returning to the Goulburn Workers Club for their Rock and Rumble. 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
0: Partly cloudy conditions expected tomorrow across the region with a high chance of showers with similar conditions into the weekend. In Goulburn, it's 7 tonight and windy with 10 tomorrow. In Braidwood, it's 5 overnight with similar conditions as well. And for Canberra, the nation's capital, showers easing with 10 tomorrow and 4 tonight.
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1: 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It's got a little Aussie spin on it, and you can definitely hear what it's about.
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0: Regular Fem Breakfast back tomorrow morning from 6. Brad and Jeff are in from 6 a.m. They've got all of Goulburn's best music. 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
2: Partly cloudy conditions expected tomorrow across the region with a high chance of showers with similar conditions into the weekend. In Goulburn, it's 7 tonight and windy with 10 tomorrow. In Braidwood, it's 5 overnight with similar conditions as well. And for Canberra, the nation's capital, showers easing with 10 tomorrow and 4 tonight.
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Eagle FM Breakfast back tomorrow morning with Brad and Jen. I bought you flowers. Bruno Mars, throwback on the way. When I was your man. Should've gave you all my hours. To our socials, by the way. 93.5 Eagle FM. If you want to vote for your brekkie banger, the guys are going to play it tomorrow morning. You wanted to do us dance. We'll play Bruno next, right after Starly.

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0: Partly cloudy conditions expected tomorrow across the region with a high chance of showers with similar conditions into the weekend. In Goulburn, it's 7 tonight and windy with 10 tomorrow. In Braidwood, it's 5 overnight with similar conditions as well. And for Canberra, the nation's capital, showers easing with 10 tomorrow and 4 tonight.
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A classics on the way. Empire of the Sun, We Are the People. It's going to play right after Axel Whitehead. 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

0: 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It's Kesha Neve. 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
2: Have you ever taken blind faith?
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0: 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It's me. Taylor Swift, she's on the way after 12 with all of Goulburn's best music. It's Anti-Hero. Everybody agrees. I'll play it next, right after this.
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1: And coming up on the 18th, Rock and Roll Wrestling will be returning to the Goulburn Workers Club for their Rock and Rumble. 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
1: And Jev and I, all throughout this week, we've been curious about this event, wanted to participate, maybe even get in the ring ourselves. 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
1: 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I wasn't completely sure because there was a car next to me and they were like blocking my blind spot. So I kind of had to just blind faith it, reverse out. Sure enough, there was nothing coming.
2: I guess if there's any extra question, because I picked it up earlier. You called Target Tarjay.
1: Yeah, Tarjay.
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1: Yeah, but I'm trying to make Target sound fancy. 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
1: And coming up on the 18th, Rock and Roll Wrestling will be returning to the Goulburn Workers Club for their Rock and Rumble. 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
1: 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Internet meltdowns. And the stories nobody can stop talking about. 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
9: Good morning. Apart from some pretty thick fog in the region, there's no major incidents to report. Out in Goulburn, looking good outbound on Hume Street to Runo Waters out to the Hume Highway. The Federal Highway getting a good run as well in both directions through Collector and towards the capital. To Yass, ongoing roadworks has 60km speed restrictions either side of the highway at Boulder Avenue. 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
11: From the Capital Radio Newsroom, good morning. I'm Tia Priest-Willamott. The opposition says parents should have access to safety tools to stop children being exposed to harmful content online. Labor is seeking to boost fines and regulator powers to get tech giants to enforce the under-16 social media ban. The coalition argues parents need tools to combat algorithms that fuel addiction to digital platforms. Shadow Communications Minister Sarah Henderson says the technology is already used.
12: I'm calling on the government to demand that Google, Apple and Microsoft provide these safety tools to parents as they currently do through enterprise agreements to large corporations and government departments.
11: The eSafety Commissioner concedes her office fought hard to prevent hateful content from being shared in the wake of last year's Bondi terror attack. Fronting the Anti-Semitism Royal Commission, Julian Mangrant says Platform X agreed to keep an age restriction warning on any footage, despite describing the content as not any worse than what's seen in a gore movie. Retailers selling nitrous oxide in New South Wales will soon face new restrictions to combat the use of the gas as a recreational drug. From November, selling nitrous oxide to anyone under the age of 18 will be prohibited, along with same-day deliveries of the gas. The number of bulbs, also called nangs or whippets, a person can buy will also be capped. Opposition leader Angus Taylor is expected to travel around the country to try and improve the coalition's standing with voters. Now federal parliament has wrapped up for the winter break. The Albanese government was able to use this sitting to get its tax reforms through with help from the Greens. And a man has been pulled alive from beneath a collapsed car park in Venezuela 8 days since twin earthquakes devastated the country. Foreign rescuers spent 100 hours digging to free the security guard who was on duty when the quake struck after hearing faint cries for help. Nearly 2,300 people have been killed in the disaster and tens of thousands are still missing. The 2026 NRLW Premiership has ignited, with the Knights claiming an 18-4 win over the Sharks. Star centre Shanice Parker opened Newcastle's account early before Fane Fanau and Simone Kapane both took tries in the second half. Coach Ben Jeffries also full of praise for his newest recruit, Sydney Taylor.
13: For me, that was one of the best debuts I've seen. She was really good. She's really fitted into the team and played her role tonight. And yeah, I'm really excited to see her progress throughout the season.
11: At the FIFA World Cup, it's Spain kicking off this morning's action against Austria in LA. And Alex de Minaur is through to round three at Wimbledon after beating France's Adrian Mannarino. The Aussie taking down the Frenchman in straight sets, 6-3, 6-2, 6-2. And that's the latest news update from the Capital Radio newsroom. I'm Tia Priest-Willamott.
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14: The cheapest unleaded 91 in Goulburn is at the Metro on Braidwood Road, which is going for $1.47 per litre. Cheapest diesel is at the Goulburn Gateway on Sydney Road, selling at $1.72 a litre.
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15: Weather-wise, to round off your working week today, we're getting to a top of 9 degrees. It's looking overcast with high chance of rain. Mostly sunny for tomorrow with a top of 11. And on Sunday, it's cooling down with a top of 10. Cloudy with the chance of morning fog because we're getting down to 1. Braidwood today is a shower or two expected and it's going to be windy and they're getting to 10. While in Canberra, the nation's capital, they can expect showers and 10 degrees.
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15: Happy Friday, everyone. It's Brad and Jev waking you up on Eagle FM Breakfast. 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
16: Very good morning to you, Jev. Ready to make it to another weekend. I know I am. Looking forward to this, what we've got going on. But also, you know, big thing about today, we have to work out who is going to be entering the ring in a few weeks' time for Rock and Roll Wrestling.
15: We do. But how are we going to work it out? Well, stay tuned and find out. But there was absolute scenes in New York City yesterday because there was a unique proposal, we'll say.
16: Yep, a full scaling of the Empire State Building, freehand, like no tether at all, We're going to have a chat about that and those daredevils in a moment. Also, a new game show is coming to Netflix, taking on the sort of Mr. Beast style vibe and Squid Games.
15: Yeah, and they've reused a voice like through AI, and it's probably not a great look.
16: Yeah, very awkward. Very interesting to see how it all goes. We'll chat a bit about it inside the next 15 minutes. Right now, more of Goblin's best music. What are we playing, Jeff?
15: Bit of Ed Sheeran and Shivers to kick it off this Friday.
16: Feeling the cold.

0: Ed Sheeran and Shivers here on Eagle FM Breakfast. Brad and Jeff waking you up, doing it all thanks to our good friends at Geisler Motors.
1: You saw what happened in New York the other day, the Empire State Building, right, Jeff?
0: Yes, I absolutely did. Here's what actually happened at the Empire State Building.
2: Yeah, what's all the hoopla going on over there?
3: Two geniuses climbed to the top of the Empire State Building, the top of the spire.
2: Oh, that's awesome. It's a little hot for that, isn't it?
3: Just the beginning of this week.
1: they were just ready for whatever this week was. But to explain, if you haven't seen it already, two people dressed fully in black, wearing masks, free climbed the Empire State Building, which is 443 meters, like straight climb. And there were two Russian daredevils, these two. They've been, like, in the news a bit before. They unfurled a banner which read, "When the power of love beats the love of power, the world knows peace." So a bit of a stunt, but then also one of them proposed to the other whilst on top of the tower.
0: Yeah, and it's fair to say they didn't have any, like, carabiners, any, like, safety gear whatsoever.
1: No tethering at all. This was just, it's a full daredevil act. They've since been arrested, obviously, because it's unauthorized access, trespassing, endangerment of oneself.
0: But surely they're going to get married in prison.
1: Oh, totally. Or at least they're going to get bail eventually, because this was just a wild stunt that
0: everyone
1: saw.
0: Do you know what
1: saw.
0: This is, Brad? This is just a normal day in New York.
1: Just another day for New York, exactly that. I got to wonder, though, like, if this were to happen instead of in New York, where the world's looking at, in Goulburn, what would be the spot to climb? Because we got a tower, the Rocky Hill Tower.
0: We do.
1: But we also have the Quest. Like, this is the only other, like, beyond two-story building here in Goulburn.
0: It's three stories, the Quest Hotel. Is it worth going on the roof of the Quest to pop the question?
1: Yeah, it would be kind of a weird look. Yeah, there's no real space for people to, like, down the bottom to, like, look up, because it's the highway you're looking onto the road. I mean, I guess if there's, like, the churches, they're pretty tall here, you know, the St. Peter and Paul's Greenstone Church. You know, just go up to the top of the bell tower. You've obviously got to worry about not doing it at the wrong time and just get slammed by the bell ringing.
0: Actually, a place I know that's perfect. It's like a lookout spot. It overlooks the Hume Highway, perfect for a proposal. The car park at Macca South.
1: Oh, the McDonald's sign, climbing on top of that, just trying to propose on the arches. It'd be something. Obviously,
0: now that's a Mick proposal.
1: That'd be a Mick proposal. I'm loving it. But obviously, if you're going to do it, don't do it. We're not advising anyone to do this because it's dangerous. Be safe. But hey, there's your options if you were going to do it.
0: And it just goes to show anything can literally happen in New York, and that was probably not the weirdest thing that happened all day.
1: I mean, that's what the ATC said.
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5: Good morning. Apart from some pretty thick fog in the region, there's no major incidents to report. Out in Goulburn, looking good outbound on Hume Street to Runo Waters out to the Hume Highway. The Federal Highway getting a good run as well in both directions through Collector and towards the Capital. The Yass ongoing roadworks has 60km speed restrictions either side of the highway at Boulder Avenue. 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I'm Brooke Sheen with the latest traffic on 93.5 Eagle FM.
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0: Lady Gaga, How Bad Do You Want Me? Here on Eagle FM, Brad and Jeff waking you up. All thanks to Guys Lamotas.
1: And a teaser dropped for a new Netflix game show that's already raising some eyebrows. Very scrumdiddlyumptious eyebrows, if you will.
2: First time in decades, I'm opening my beloved chocolate factory.
3: Generation of real-life golden ticket holders will compete for a life-changing prize or say a most unfortunate goodbye.
0: Yeah, so Netflix, as we know, they always try and capitalize on making a game show out of something, and somehow they've made a game show out of Willy Wonka and the Chocolate Factory, called Wonka's The Golden Ticket.
1: Yep, and going for the elephant in the room, the starters, that is Gene Wilder's voice, but not. It is an AI-replicated voice of the late Gene Wilder, who's back as the host of this event, of this show, really. But, man, it's kind of oofy just saying that. Very icky.
0: It is. I don't know what's wrong with it. I'm just getting this weird feeling, like Squid Game, sure, but this, I don't know, because it's capitalizing on like a movie with, what, four storylines of like kids being bad, and somehow you're getting 12 contestants.
1: Yeah, they're all like character tests of each of the five children. But now it's a 12-person plus partner, so like 24 contestants overall.
0: Knockout competition.
1: Knockout competition, last man standing. Like, I see the connection, but also not. And then also the aspect of bringing you know, Gene Wilder back to life without, you know, his consent. Hopefully this was under the approval of his estate to be able to do this.
0: Or his family.
1: His family, yep. And like Roald Dahl's estate too, because, I mean, infamously, Mr. Dahl was never a fan of the original Gene Wilder movie. He hated the adaptation. So seeing that this is still the one that continues going on, but especially because what's confusing me is that there's been two other people who have played Willy Wonka in the 50 years on since that movie. You know, you had Johnny Depp in 2005 and recently Timothée Chalamet in the prequel. Why couldn't they get one of those two guys, just a Gene Wilder impersonator? Instead, they just got the bot to do it.
0: I don't know. Maybe they thought, oh, yeah, when you think of Willy Wonka, you think of the Gene Wilder Willy Wonka.
1: You do. Like, it is the one that comes to my mind myself, even though I grew up in 2005. I love the original film. But there's still a limit where I'm like, maybe we should just leave the dead to be dead, you know?
0: Yeah, potentially. But, yeah, I don't know. I have a funny feeling about this, and I'm lost for words, to be honest.
1: Just going to see how it goes. Should be coming out very soon. Wonka's The Golden Ticket. Have to give it a watch on Netflix, maybe.
4: I think this story caught Will and Woody a little off guard.
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6: 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He thought a drink driving meant not having a drink.
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8: The new motorway, a good run out of Berrima southbound towards Goulburn will take you 40 minutes. At Bredelbin, Hume Highway is reduced to 80 kilometres an hour. Traffic northbound at Bredelbin Road due to an earlier incident that's left some road damage. Into Yass, ongoing roadworks has 60 kilometres speed restrictions either side of the Hume Highway at Folder Avenue. 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I'm Brooke Sheehan with the latest traffic on 93.5 Eagle FM.
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9: From the Capital Radio Newsroom, good morning, I'm Tia Priest-Willamott. The opposition says parents should have access to safety tools to stop children being exposed to harmful content online. Labor is seeking to boost fines and regulator powers to get tech giants to enforce the under-16 social media ban. The coalition argues parents need tools to combat algorithms that fuel addiction to digital platforms. Shadow Communications Minister Sarah Henderson says the technology is already used.
10: I'm calling on the government to demand that Google, Apple and Microsoft provide these safety tools to parents as they currently do through enterprise agreements to large corporations and government departments.
9: The eSafety Commissioner concedes her office fought hard to prevent hateful content from being shared in the wake of last year's Bondi terror attack. Fronting the Anti-Semitism Royal Commission, Julian McGrath says Platform X agreed to keep an age restriction warning on any footage, despite describing the content as not any worse than what's seen in a gore movie. Retailers selling nitrous oxide in New South Wales will soon face new restrictions to combat the use of the gas as a recreational drug. From November, selling nitrous oxide to anyone under the age of 18 will be prohibited, along with same-day deliveries of the

0: gas. The number of bulbs, also called nangs or whippets, a person can buy will also be capped. Opposition leader Angus Taylor is expected to travel around the country to try and improve the coalition's standing with voters now federal parliament has wrapped up for the winter break. The Albanese government was able to use this sitting to get its tax reforms through with help from the Greens. And a man has been pulled alive from beneath a collapsed car park in Venezuela 8 days since twin earthquakes devastated the country. Foreign rescuers spent 100 hours digging to free the security guard who was on duty when the quake struck after hearing faint cries for help. Nearly 2,300 people have been killed in the disaster and tens of thousands are still missing. The 2026 NRLW Premiership has ignited with the Knights claiming an 18-4 win over the Sharks. Star centre Shanice Parker opened Newcastle's account early before Fane Fanau and Simone Kapane both took tries in the second half. Coach Ben Jeffries also full of praise for his newest recruit, Sydney Taylor.
1: For me, that was one of the best debuts I've seen. She was really good. She's really fitted into the team and played a role tonight. And yeah, I'm really excited to see her progress throughout the season.
0: At the FIFA World Cup, it's Spain kicking off this morning's action against Austria in LA. And Alex de Minaur is through to round three at Wimbledon after beating France's Adrian Manarino. The Aussie taking down the Frenchman in straight sets 6-3, 6-2, 6-2. And that's the latest news update from the Capital Radio newsroom. I'm Tia Priest-Willamott.
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3: The cheapest unleaded 91 in Goulburn is at the Metro on Braidwood Road, which is going for $1.47 per litre. Cheapest diesel is at the Goulburn Gateway on Sydney Road, selling at $1.72 a litre.
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5: Weather-wise, to round off your working week today, we're getting to a top of 9 degrees. It's looking overcast with high chance of rain. Mostly sunny for tomorrow with a top of 11. And on Sunday, it's cooling down with a top of 10. Cloudy with the chance of morning fog because we're getting down to 1. Braidwood today is a shower or two expected and it's going to be windy and they're getting to 10. While in Canberra, the nation's capital, they can expect showers and 10 degrees.
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6: Yeah, what would our entrance themes be? 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Also, with today in tabloids, Malcolm in the Middle is back in the news a little bit.
5: Well, not Malcolm in the Middle as per se, but Frankie Muniz that played Malcolm. He's in the news.
6: Yes, he's in the news. What for? 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

0: Harry Styles and Aperture here on Eagle FM Breakfast. Brad and Jeb waking you up, doing it all thanks to our good friends at Geisler Motors.
1: End of another week. It's time to do another brekkie banger. Or not time, but time enough.
0: Yeah, time to reveal our picks. So this week, obviously, we've been talking about the 30-man Royal Rumble at Rock and Roll Wrestling happening at the Workers Club on July 18th.
1: And it got us thinking, because, you know, we want to try and be part of this show, what would our walkout entrance themes be? We might leave it a bit more up to question as we go along later on, but what would our personal ones, if we had to pick a song to walk out to, what would it be? And my choice was the Fisher remix of Marlon Hofstadt's It's That Time. It's a nice, like, beat.
0: Boys, welcome to B-Rad.
1: Yeah. Do you feel the oomph of the song? Just strutting my stuff, getting the jumps going, throwing the hands up in the air. I think it'd be a great way to get the crowd rolled up.
0: I think that's very good. It's a good choice. But I've gone with a more motivational song, if you will. So I've gone with The Show Goes On, Loopy Fiasco.

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0: You know him, you love him, you hear him every morning.
1: The Jeffinator!
0: The show goes on, all right. So you can have your choice in Friday Brekkie Bangers. Just head to our socials at 935 Eagle FM. Brad, where are we currently standing at?
1: Well, on the Instagram poll, we're currently tying. However, on Facebook, my song has the edge by 1 point. 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
4: Looking at motorway, a good run out of Berrima southbound towards Goulburn will take you 40 minutes. At Bredelbin, Hume Highway is reduced to 80 kilometres an hour. Traffic northbound at Bredelbin Road due to an earlier incident that's left some road damage. Into Yass, ongoing roadworks has 60 kilometre speed restrictions either side of the Hume Highway at Folder Avenue. 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I'm Brooke Shearn with the latest traffic on 93.5 Eagle FM.
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0: Malcolm of Malcolm in the Middle is getting divorced.
1: No. Malcolm's getting divorced.
0: Yes, he's getting divorced. So Frankie Muniz, his actor, 40 years old, also a professional race car driver. Him and his partner of 10 years, Paige, have decided to end the relationship, divorce together. But it's gotten people alarmed because when he announced that they were divorced, they went onto Instagram and shared like a video of him, Paige, and this child together dancing, just having a nice family memory.
1: And he captured it. Who says you can't be best friends with your baby mum?
0: Here's the video right now. Just, you know, nice family memory. But very immediately, he deleted the video because everyone in the comments section were like, why the heck you... What? This is kind of inappropriate, this post.
1: Because people always think, oh, yeah, divorce ends in, like, nasty sort of things and it's almost like you can't be friends after a divorce.
0: Yeah, that there's no such thing as an amicable breakup. It all has
1: or
0: to be,
1: amicable.
0: Like, amicable breakup. It has to be catty, has to be rude. And sure enough, Paige actually defended Frankie in this case and wrote, like, on her, like, social media, Frankie, I'm so sorry that you felt the need to delete an old fun video of our family because people are so cruel to you. This world is messed up. Divorce is bad, sure, it's not like we're excited about it, but we're two adults who know how to be on the same team. I can't believe people could scrutinise that.
1: So obviously him and Paige have a very healthy relationship if they're co-parenting their son.
0: Yeah, they're going to navigate this situation. Obviously they had to make it sort of publicly known because that's just the celebrity life. Just, you know, everyone's business is their business still at the end of the day too. So don't, like, think, oh, you can't be this way, this is inappropriate, because you didn't hear what Paige's side was in all this.
1: And
0: you know?
1: Plus, there's no books or law written on how to divorce someone.
0: Exactly.
1: What a divorce should look like.
0: What a divorce should look like and how it should go about. It's not uncommon for it to be a messy divorce, but sometimes it's also good that just ends naturally and just got to work with it.
1: And so obviously it just works for them.
0: Works for them, exactly that. And what I just hope is I wish them both the best with this new dynamic they've got with one another and their kid.
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12: We've got delays building very heavy now on the Hume Highway southbound with a crash reported just near Eagles Lane in between Paddy's River and Maroolan. Just watch your speed approaching the site. Hume Highway also reduced now down to 80 kilometres an hour travelling northbound between Gunning and Bradelbin. Due to road damage, the Windmills Rest area remains closed northbound as a result. For God Breakfast, grab Uncle Toby's Quick Oats at IGA for just $3.50. 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I'm Brooke Sheehan. That's the latest traffic on 93.5 Eagle FM. 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
13: From the Capital Radio Newsroom, good morning. I'm Tia Priest-Willamott. Overseas first, a large-scale Russian drone attack on Ukraine's capital, Kiev, is being described as the worst to hit the Ukrainian capital since Moscow launched its invasion. Moscow say its forces were targeting military plants in retaliation to attacks on Russian civilian infrastructure. Australia's former ambassador to Russia, Peter Tesh, has told today Moscow is acting as an aggressor.
14: Kiev Mayor Vitaly Klitschko has called this the most massive attack that Russia has launched upon Kiev in the more than 4 years of its war of choice, which it began in full in February 2022. 74 missiles, almost 500 drones, an attack that was staged over about 11 hours.
13: Thai police say they put an Australian murder suspect on a watch list just 10 minutes before he was due to go through immigration and flee the country. The 45-year-old is accused of killing a 17-year-old girl and stuffing her body in a suitcase. Back here in Australia, EV sales are at an all-time high, driven by an unprecedented demand for Tesla and Polestar. The two manufacturers delivered nearly 25,000 cars since January, marking a 62% increase on the same time last year. The Electric Vehicle Council's Armand Gore says the variety of EVs available has driven the surge.
15: All models and all types. This shows that the cars being put out by Tesla and by Polestar are exciting to Australians and they're suiting the lifestyles that Australians lead all across our country.
13: And University of Queensland researchers have made a breakthrough which could lead to new treatments for motor neuron disease. In collaboration with international scientists, the team of researchers are developing a new drug which could make the disease manageable. The research is coinciding with the NRL's Jai July campaign for Jai Arrow, who recently revealed his diagnosis with the disease. The Sharks have had a rocky start to their NRLW campaign with an 18-4 loss to the Knights. Second rower Rhiannon Byers took Cronulla's first and only try, coach Tony Herman conceding they struggled to make proper ground in the second half.
16: We just kept turning the footy over and then giving penalties and stuff, so yeah, the game didn't go the way we probably wanted it to.
13: The Lions burst out of the blocks last night with an 8-goal opening term, claiming victory over the Cats by 22 points. But the win for the reigning premiers coming at a cost, with Darcy Gardner and Zach Bailey suffering hamstring injuries. As for Geelong, Jeremy Cameron's frustrating season continued, managing just 4 disposals. Coach Chris Scott says he's off the pace. And Maya Joint's Wimbledon campaign has come to an end after round one's blockbuster win over Serena Williams, the Aussie falling from a setup against Filipino Alexandra Ayala 6-3, 6-2, 6-love. And that's the latest news update from the Capital Radio Newsroom. I'm Tia Priest-Willamott.
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17: The cheapest unleaded 91 in Goulburn is at the Metro on Braidwood Road, which is going for $1.47 per litre. Cheapest diesel is at the Goulburn Gateway on Sydney Road, selling at $1.72 a litre.
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1: Weather-wise, to round off your working week today, we're getting to a top of 9 degrees. It's looking overcast with high chance of rain. Mostly sunny for tomorrow with a top of 11. And on Sunday, it's cooling down with a top of 10. Cloudy with the chance of morning fog because we're getting down to 1. Braidwood today is a shower or 2 expected and it's going to be windy and they're getting to 10. While in Canberra, the nation's capital, they can expect showers and 10 degrees.
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1: Yes, it's Brad and Jeff. Wake you up here on Eagle FM Breakfast Friday morning. All on thanks to Geisler Motors. Home the big brands all in one place.
0: And another hour, 7 o'clock now. Made it to, what have we got coming up? Well, I've got to think about it. We have our wrestling. We've got to work out our rock and roll wrestling. I'm trying to find the words. They're kind of scattershot right now, but rock and roll wrestling coming up 18th of July. We were told yesterday by Luke, the organizer, that only one of us can enter the ring.
1: So it'd be fair of us to do like a proper wrestling promotion before the big, the big wrestle coming up a bit later on.
0: Exactly that. We'll have a chat what we're going to do in a sec. But also, National Days, going to be celebrating a household item that is just so commonplace.
1: And it makes you look good, or you look at yourself.
0: Yes, you can just really get some nice smoldering faces as you look into it, maybe a few selfies with it.
1: But if you break it, you got bad luck for it.
0: Exactly that. What are we talking about? We can find out on National Day very soon.
1: It's the Script Hall of Fame here on Eagle FM Breakfast.

0: Yes, the final national day of the week is all about self-love.
1: Yep, July 3rd, it is National Compliment Your Mirror Day. Now, this is meant to be about, you know, showing yourself some love and support, complimenting the person's looking back at you in the mirror, which is you. Affirmations can help brighten your day and change your perspective. But I think it'd be kind of funny if we also take it as a literal sense, like compliment your mirror, the actual mirror itself. So, you know, we use mirrors each and every day. Like, you can't go wrong without seeing your reflection looking back at you. I gotta ask, Jeff, do you use the mirror much when getting dressed in the morning? Like, no shame about what you're wearing. But
0: not overly. It's more to, I brush my teeth in the mirror. Oh,
1: about the same too, just looking in it doors whilst I'm maybe giving a shave and whatnot. I only really do so when I'm dressed up, like trying to wear a three-piece or a collar, anything like that, some more fancy, because the last thing you want to do is rock up somewhere in like your nicest outfit, but you're looking the most daggiest person there.
0: Well, also with mirrors, you got to keep them clean because they can obviously get very dirty quite easily fingerprints.
1: Fingerprints, if you're brushing your teeth, just like the spit just spraying onto the mirror. I have to do mine almost every like week because I'm pretty messy with brushing my teeth. But also, there's the fact that if you break a mirror, that's 7 years of bad luck.
0: It is 7 years of bad luck, so you don't want to break a mirror.
1: I wonder if that luck, like that bad luck accumulates, like if you break multiple bad mirrors, would it like add on or would you go from having like 7 years to 14?
0: Maybe seven to 14 to 21.
1: Yeah, it just keeps going up by 7 years.
0: It keeps going up. So someone might not have any luck in their life if they keep breaking mirrors.
1: So yeah, make sure if you have a mirror, keep it well kept, keep it clean, keep it. Don't break it anytime soon.
0: And remember, self-love.
1: Self-love too. Self-love your mirror.
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0: Brad and Jeff waking you up on Eagle FM Breakfast. Doing it all thanks to our good friends at Geisler Motors.
1: And yesterday in the show, we were told the very simple fact that only one of us could enter the ring on Saturday, the 18th of July, for the Royal Rumble as hosted by Rock and Roll Wrestling.
0: Yes, and we couldn't decide how we were going to do it. Were we going to do a paper, scissors, rock? Were we going to draw straws? Were we potentially going to let Friday Brekkie Bangers decide?
1: Yes, we had a few options, but instead we decided to still do a wrestle of some kind, but a thumb wrestle.
0: Yes, so that's the most manly thing we could come up with to decide, and it's the biggest thumb wrestling match Goulburn has ever seen.
1: Yep, get hyped. Who are our contenders, Jev?
0: Well, in the blue corner, representing Brad, is Beetham.
1: Yeah, Beetham.
2: Here we go. Money talk.
1: Standing at a whopping 2 centimetres wide and 5 centimetres tall. He is ready to fight, this little man. Yeah.
0: Very nice. And representing myself is my left thumb. So I haven't gone with my strong thumb. It's J-Thumb.
1: J-Thumb.
0: A.K.A. Jason Statham.
1: J-Thumb Statham. Oh, look at that. Look at him. He's got a face ready to fight.
0: You can almost say it's got a face for radio.
1: Face for radio. I mean, it's the button-pushing thumb on the mixing desk we've got here in the studio, so he does a lot of handiwork. Maybe, you know, he said it's the weak thumb.
0: It's the weak thumb.
1: But maybe with all that deadlifting of the buttons, he might have a chance here. The underdog.
0: He might. The big fight is coming up next hour here on Eagle FM, so stay tuned and stay tuned to our socials, 935 Eagle FM.
1: Yeah.
0: Which thumb will come out on top?
1: Who will?
0: And who will be joining in that 30-man Royal Rumble on the 18th of July for Rock and Roll Wrestling?
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16: We've got some congestion summing up southbound for the Hume Highway with a reported crash this morning at Eagles Lane. That's in between Paddy's River and Maroola. Just watch your speed travelling through the site. Did Yas ongoing roadworks

0: Moscow say its forces were targeting military plants in retaliation to attacks on Russian civilian infrastructure. Australia's former ambassador to Russia, Peter Tesh, has told Today Moscow is acting as an aggressor.
1: Kiev Mayor Vitaly Klitschko has called this the most massive attack that Russia has launched upon Kiev in the more than 4 years of its war of choice, which it began in full in February 2022. 74 missiles, almost 500 drones, an attack that was staged over about 11 hours.
0: Thai police say they put an Australian murder suspect on a watch list just 10 minutes before he was due to go through immigration and flee the country. The 45-year-old is accused of killing a 17-year-old girl and stuffing her body in a suitcase. Back here in Australia, EV sales are at an all-time high, driven by an unprecedented demand for Tesla and Polestar. The two manufacturers delivered nearly 25,000 cars since January, marking a 62% increase on the same time last year. The Electric Vehicle Council's Armand Gore says the variety of EVs available has driven the surge.
2: All models and all types. This shows that the cars being put out by Tesla and by Polestar are exciting to Australians and they're suiting the lifestyles that Australians lead all across our country.
0: And University of Queensland researchers have made a breakthrough which could lead to new treatments for motor neuron disease. In collaboration with international scientists, the team of researchers are developing a new drug which could make the disease manageable. The research is coinciding with the NRL's Jai July campaign for Jai Arrow, who recently revealed his diagnosis with the disease. The Sharks have had a rocky start to their NRLW campaign with an 18-4 loss to the Knights. Second rower Rhiannon Byers took Cronulla's first and only try, coach Tony Herman conceding they struggled to make proper ground in the second half.
3: We just kept turning the footy over and then giving penalties and stuff. So, yeah, the game didn't go the way we probably wanted it to.
0: The Lions burst out of the blocks last night with an 8-goal opening term, claiming victory over the Cats by 22 points. But the win for the reigning premiers coming at a cost, with Darcy Gardner and Zach Bailey suffering hamstring injuries. As for Geelong, Jeremy Cameron's frustrating season continued, managing just 4 disposals. Coach Chris Scott says he's off the pace. And Maya Joint's Wimbledon campaign has come to an end after round one's blockbuster win over Serena Williams, the Aussie falling from a setup against Filipino Alexandra Ayala 6-3, 6-2, 6-love. And that's the latest news update from the Capital Radio newsroom. I'm Tia Priest-Willamott.
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5: The cheapest unleaded 91 in Goulburn is at the Metro on Braidwood Road, which is going for $1.47 per litre. Cheapest diesel is at the Goulburn Gateway on Sydney Road, selling at $1.72 a litre.
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6: Weather-wise, to round off your working week today, we're getting to a top of 9 degrees. It's looking overcast with high chance of rain. Mostly sunny for tomorrow with a top of 11. And on Sunday, it's cooling down with a top of 10. Cloudy with the chance of morning fog because we're getting down to 1. Braidwood today is a shower or 2 expected and it's going to be windy and they're getting to 10. While in Canberra, the nation's capital, they can expect showers and 10 degrees.
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6: Brad and Jeff waking you up on Eagle FM Breakfast. 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

0: It's that time of the week, the last day of the week, so the last day to open up the birthday book. Thanks to Carpet One Goulburn on 19 Ellesmere Street. 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And with it being the last day of the week, Jeff, Mintz, we're going to give out the prizes for the birthday book.
1: We do. Totally awesome birthday bag, $25 cash, as well as some Macca's vouchers in there as well.
0: Yep. So let's open it up. Just checking inside. Going to the page. Yes, for July 3rd, we are celebrating Caitlin Brown's 24th birthday. Happy birthday to you from your work or your friends. Hope you have a lovely day. Oh, happy birthday to you, Caitlin.
1: But we have to reveal who's the winner of the birthday book this week. It's a happy, happy 7th birthday to Hadley. Have the best day. Love from all your family.
0: Hey, congratulations, Hadley, on winning that prize. And you're celebrating your birthday today alongside this famous person, the Tom Cruise himself.
2: 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Jerry, you better yell. 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
0: We'll be showing you that $25 cash a bit later when you rock on by to 136 Lagoon Street to pick it up. 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

0: today, Junior?
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0: Feeling it, we're feeling good. We're feeling good, hey?
2: Now, Brad, we know that Eminem, sometimes he goes by the real Slim Shady.
3: Has a whole song about that. The one that broke him through, really.
2: It did, but in 2024, there was an Aussie swimwear company. They called themselves Swim Shady. So Eminem took them to court for a trademark battle and ended up losing.
3: Yeah, Swim Shady, a beach brand, you know, founded in 2024 in the northern beaches of Sydney. And then only a year later, Slim Shady tried to trademark his name, Slim Shady, as a trademark, as I was just saying, redundant. But yeah, he then obviously took him to court and lost because during that period in time that Slim Shady was trademarked and Swim Shady had already been trademarked, there wasn't really any merch coming out on the Slim part, the Eminem side, to really justify a trademark dispute, as according to the Australian Federal Court.
2: But the funny thing is, Eminem had trademarked pretty much everything else in Australia 12 years earlier, yeah, except for that.
3: Yeah, he did Shady Limited and another like Slim Shady related thing, but just not Slim Shady itself. And so Swim Shady get to keep on doing their thing. At the very least, Eminem has a chance to lodge an appeal July 22nd, so we'll have to see how that all goes. But I mean, if you have a brand, you might want to trademark it right off the bat to stop anything from this happening. Because like, as much as it's a cool win for us here in Australia, Swim Shady is pretty close to Slim Shady.
2: It's a cool name, though.
3: It's a cool name. It has a good beachy vibe to it, doesn't it?
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21: In and out of Goulburn through the town centre, no problems. Onto Sydney Road, out towards Boxers Creek, onto the Hume Highway. An earlier crash has just moved off the Hume Highway between Maroolan and Apanis River. Reopening all lanes in both directions now. Into Yass, ongoing roadworks has 60km speed restrictions either side of the highway at Fuller Avenue. 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I'm Brooke Shearn. That's the latest traffic on 93.5 Eagle FM.
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25: From the Capital Radio Newsroom, good morning. I'm Tia Priest-Willamott. Housing advocates are backing a push by the Minns government to modernise the state's planning system and accelerate home building. Applications are now open for global manufacturers to build modular homes at scale alongside a design contest for a new inner west suburb. The Property Council's Executive Director, Katie Stevenson, says it's the fastest and easiest way to relieve the housing pipeline.
26: To build homes up to 50% more quickly than ever before. It's really exciting that you can build things off-site and prefabricate so that homes can be assembled on the site really, really fast. This should stimulate the local market.
25: Critics warn the federal government's proposal to toughen the under-16s social ban could create privacy concerns for users when accessing platforms. A consultation paper on a proposed digital ID system has found the feature could lead to a surge in fake accounts. Privacy advocates also fear it would compromise the sensitive information of Australians. Under 18-year-olds will soon be banned from buying nitrous oxide products or NANGs at retailers across New South Wales. From November, strict new laws will limit daily customer purchases, ban the sale of larger cylinders entirely, and prohibit sales to minors. Companies found breaching the measures will face fines of up to $11,000. The World Health Organization claims the hantavirus outbreak that struck passengers on a cruise ship, including a number of Australians, is over. The final contact of a person exposed to the virus has completed their quarantine period, tested negative, and returned home. No further cases have been reported since late May. And Taylor Swift and Travis Kelce have donated $26 million to charities ahead of their rumoured wedding in New York City. Among the organisations receiving donations are 9 food banks, 7 educational programmes, 3 children's hospitals and an animal cruelty organisation. The superstar couple is rumoured to marry at Madison Square Garden ahead of the July 4 holiday weekend. Spain is through to the round of 16 at the World Cup with a 3-0 win over Austria after sealing the match in the 88th minute.
27: De Correa has a well-timed run. It's 3. Austria put to sleep.
25: That call on SBS. This morning's action continues with Portugal taking on Croatia. And the Knights are praising their reinvigorated lineup after kicking off the NRLW season with an 18-4 win over the Sharks. Newcastle coach Ben Jeffries labelling debutant Sydney Taylor as a standout performer.
28: For me, that was one of the best debuts I've seen. She was really good. She's really fitted into the team and played a role tonight. And yeah, I'm really excited to see her progress throughout the season.
25: And that's the latest news update from the Capital Radio Newsroom. I'm Tia Priest-Willamott.
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0: The cheapest unleaded 91 in Goulburn is at the Metro on Braidwood Road, which is going for $1.47 per litre. Cheapest diesel is at the Goulburn Gateway on Sydney Road, selling at $1.72 a litre.
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1: This is Budgie Baker. Good snowfall overnight. That does continue. Around 15 centimetres so far, especially on the higher slopes. Wet snow falling lower down, and this will keep up during the day, and it's a bit windy, so just dress for the conditions. Mountain crews certainly will be out in force to get things ready for the weekend. At Selwyn, ready to go. Looking promising for some lifts to spin on the weekend. Charlotte Pass, for now, first-timers riding the Cozzy Carpet and the Cozzy Triple Tier. They will more than likely stay on hold with the wind and the weather the way it is. Perisher, Front Valley, just the conveyor going for the first timers, plus Dirt Mitchell, T-Barter Tower 1 for a little more terrain. Conveyor open in Smiggins 2. Rebo, Friday Flat, still pretty good as he does a chair. Two more snow runners in action, and this snow will keep up today. Then we can see what extra terrain can safely get open for the weekend ahead, and you can ski, play and save at Selwyn Snow Resort, most affordable snow resort in New South Wales.
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2: Weather-wise, to round off your working week, we're getting to a top of 9 degrees today. It's looking overcast with high chance of showers. Mostly sunny for tomorrow, maxing out at 11. And on Sunday, we're climbing to 10. Morning frost expected. It's going to be overcast and the chance of morning fog, we're getting down to 1 degree. While in Braidwood today, a shower or two expected. They're topping out at 10 degrees. While in the nation's capital, we can expect showers and a maximum of 10 degrees. 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
1: And anticipation for the 30-man Royal Rumble coming to July 18th at the Goulburn Workers Club Rock and Roll Wrestling. And also the thumb wrestle that we're about to do, B-Thumb versus J-Thumb Statham. We did our Brecky Bangers on our walkout anthems.
0: Yes, and you had your say. You could have either picked The Show Goes On, Looper, Fiasco.
1: Or It's That Time, Marlon Hofstadt, the remix by Fisher. Love that one at the club. When it comes on, I'm just like immediately pumping it up. It's great. And well, Jeff, the people have spoken which walkout anthem they want to hear right now.
0: All right, drum roll.
1: Yeah, drum roll. Ready for this.
0: Here we go.
1: With a voting ratio of 7-2, It's That Time for It's That Time.
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0: winner of your Friday brekkie banger today, it's that time, the Fisher remix by Marlon Hofstadt.
1: And mate, you saw it then, I was doing a full on strut here in the studio, just like hyping up the imaginary crowd, just imagining what it'd be like walking down to the ring with that song blasting.
0: Is that an omen? Could you potentially be winning our thumb wrestle later on?
1: Maybe. I mean, we have to work that out. B-Thumb has been doing some stretches within the last hour. He's getting pumped up, ready. But I know your thumb, J-Thumb, has been hard at work pushing the buttons of the mixer here in the studio.
0: It has, but I think it's almost developed cramp.
1: Oh, hopefully not. Hopefully it's not a career-ending injury. Only one way to find out. Stay tuned for the Thumb Wrestle Championship here on Eagle FM.
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9: We have some good news and some bad news. The good, whilst the rebates have undergone some changes, there are still up to $6,500 off the cost of your battery. There are also free energy periods coming for New South Wales from July.
8: The bad, the Australian Energy Regulator has also reported that New South Wales is in for some bill rises soon. We have already helped hundreds of families reduce their bills and we would love to help you achieve this too. 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
10: it's a great day for

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0: Triple FM Breakfast Friday morning. Brad and Jeff waking you up, doing it all thanks to our good friends at Geisler Motors. Now, Brad, I'm in the process of downsizing right here in Goulburn, so I had to talk to my electricity provider yesterday, and naturally I was on hold.
1: Oh, of course. They never do answer your questions or queries right off the bat. They're always just going to put you to the side and then pick you up like 5, 10, an hour later sometimes.
0: But as we know, with traditional hold music, it's like that elevator type of music, or any music that you would hear on, like, you know, like a YouTube music.
1: Oh, where, yeah, that's
0: like, or like it's
1: something calming, something just,
0: or like white noise in the background, like waterfall or something, like,
1: yeah, just something just chill.
0: Anyway, but to my surprise, when I was put on hold, this came on.
1: Empire of the Sun's Walking of the Dream. All right.
0: I couldn't believe it. I was like, wow, this company has really good taste of hold music.
1: Just crank that up, put it on speaker, just let it blast, just walking on a dream. That's a cool song. It got me thinking, though, because when you do have those moments where you hear a different song on hold, it sticks out. Imagine if someone's job was to be an on-hold radio announcer.
0: That would be awesome.
1: Like, just imagine, like, what kind of break they'd be doing. It'd be something like, let me do a little test. It's On Hold FM. You're with Brad right now. And whether you're waiting for, you know, your driver's license to get fixed, maybe your energy provider's put you on hold, maybe you're trying to get your credit plan sorted, you just got to keep on waiting because they'll be back with you very soon. And speaking of waiting, Stevie Nicks.
0: What, and they personally tailor it to you?
1: Yeah, tailor it to you. They take calls during it. It's like, Jim from, like, Run of Waters, you're waiting on your water bill, is that right? Yeah, they just kept, I'm still waiting. I've been here for 2 hours. Well, I hope you're enjoying the music. They should be with you soon. How much longer?
0: So every time they call, they can actually see your Spotify music history and they can tailor the playlist to you?
1: Oh, they add it into it? Yeah, of course they would have that knowledge somehow. That'd be kind of cool. I would dig on hold radio announcer. That sounds like it'd be the funniest gig, but one that you could find a lot of fun in, you know?
0: It would be the best gig. Imagine on your LinkedIn being like on hold DJ.
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0: Yeah, I'm the guy.
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6: On the Hume Highway, reduce your speeds down to 80 kilometres an hour travelling northbound between Gunning and Bredelmann due to an earlier incident through the week that caused some road damage. The Windmills rest area remains closed northbound as a result there. And into Yass, we've got ongoing roadworks with 60 kilometre speed drops either side of the highway at Boulder Avenue. Double the pizza, double the value. 2-for-1 Pizza Hut large pizzas every Tuesday with delivery now available only at Pizza Hut. 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I'm Brooke Shearn with the latest traffic on 93.5 Eagle FM.
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8: From the Capital Radio Newsroom, good morning, I'm Tia Priest-Willamott. Housing advocates are backing a push by the Minns government to modernise the state's planning system and accelerate home building. Applications are now open for global manufacturers to build modular homes at scale alongside a design contest for a new inner west suburb. The Property Council's Executive Director, Katie Stevenson, says it's the fastest and easiest way to relieve the housing pipeline.
9: To build homes up to 50% more quickly than ever before. It's really exciting that you can build things off-site and prefabricate so that homes can be assembled on the site really, really fast. This should stimulate the local market.
8: Critics warn the federal government's proposal to toughen the under-16s social ban could create privacy concerns for users when accessing platforms. A consultation paper on a proposed digital ID system has found the feature could lead to a surge in fake accounts. Privacy advocates also fear it would compromise the sensitive information of Australians. Under 18-year-olds will soon be banned from buying nitrous oxide products, or NANGs, at retailers across New South Wales. From November, strict new laws will limit daily customer purchases, ban the sale of larger cylinders entirely, and prohibit sales to minors. Companies found breaching the measures will face fines of up to $11,000. The World Health Organization claims the hantavirus outbreak that struck passengers on a cruise ship, including a number of Australians, is over. The final contact of a person exposed to the virus has completed their quarantine period, tested negative, and returned home. No further cases have been reported since late May. And Taylor Swift and Travis Kelce have donated $26 million to charities ahead of their rumoured wedding in New York City. Among the organisations receiving donations are 9 food banks, 7 educational programmes, 3 children's hospitals and an animal cruelty organisation. The superstar couple is rumoured to marry at Madison Square Garden ahead of the July 4 holiday weekend. Spain is through to the round of 16 at the World Cup with a 3-0 win over Austria after sealing the match in the 88th minute.
10: De Correa, it's a well-timed run, it's 3! Austria put to sleep!
8: That call on SBS. This morning's action continues with Portugal taking on Croatia. And the Knights are praising their reinvigorated lineup after kicking off the NRLW season with an 18-4 win over the Sharks. Newcastle coach Ben Jeffries labelling debutant Sydney Taylor as a standout performer.
11: For me, that was one of the best debuts I've seen. She was really good. She's really fitted into the team and played a role tonight. And yeah, I'm really excited to see her progress throughout the season.
8: And that's the latest news update from the Capital Radio Newsroom. I'm Tia Priest-Willamott.
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0: One in Goulburn is at the Metro on Braidwood Road, which is going for $1.47 per litre. Cheapest diesel is at the Goulburn Gateway on Sydney Road, selling at $1.72 a litre.
1: Eagle FM weather. Weather-wise, to round off your working week today, we're getting to a top of 9 degrees. It's looking overcast with high chance of rain. Mostly sunny for tomorrow with a top of 11. And on Sunday, it's cooling down with a top of 10. Cloudy with the chance of morning fog because we're getting down to 1. Braidwood today is a shower or 2 expected and it's going to be windy and they're getting to 10. While in Canberra, the nation's capital, they can expect showers and 10 degrees.
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4: And just a reminder, we'll come back in the new week on Monday. 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
1: And speaking of July 18th is Rock and Roll Wrestling at the Workers Club. And Brad, you and I had a little preview before, but it's the thumb wrestle of the century to decide who goes into the ring.
4: Yeah, because only one of us can compete as confirmed by Luke. We're just going to make sure that we, whoever has the strongest thumb, does in.
1: And also in tabloids, we're talking about Malcolm from this show. Yeah, Frankie Muniz, he's deleted something off his Instagram because he's faced backlash.
4: Faced backlash over a recent move him and his now ex-partner have made. You can probably sort of piece together what we're saying, but all the details, the goss, in today in tabloids.
5: Girl, I'm about to have a panic attack. I did

0: Rudd and Jeff waking you up on Eagle FM Breakfast Friday morning, doing it all thanks to Geisler Motors.
1: It's all come down to this moment now, Jeff. The Rock and Roll Wrestling July 18th 30-man Rumble event at the Goulburn Workers Club. Only one of us is allowed to compete, and we're going to decide who by this thumb wrestle.
0: Yeah, the greatest thumb wrestle Goulburn has ever seen.
1: All right, I'm going to make my way around the desk, just play the video whilst we get set up.
0: All right, let's get hyped.
1: Yesterday, we were told the very simple fact that only one of us could enter the ring for the Royal Rumble as hosted by Rock and Roll Wrestling.
0: Yes, and we couldn't decide how we were going to do it. Were we going to do a paper, scissors, rock? Were we going to draw straws?
1: We decided to still do a wrestle of some kind. A thumb wrestle. Who are our contenders, Jev?
0: In the blue corner, representing Brad, is Beetham!
2: Yeah, Beetham!
3: Here we go.
0: And representing myself is my left thumb, so I haven't gone with my strong thumb. It's J-Thumb, aka Jason Statham.
1: Oh.
0: All right, here we go.
4: One, two, three, four. I declare a thumb war. Five, six, seven, eight. Who do we appreciate?
5: Go for it.
0: Come on,
5: J-Thumb.
0: Ooh.
1: He's pushing for it.
0: Come on. Oh, he's pinning him.
5: One, two, three.
0: Brad, you're going into the 30-man rumble now.
6: I am terrified.
5: Oh, my gosh, I can't believe I did that.
0: I mean, that was intense, that thumb wrestle. But, Brad, you're the winner. You get to go into that 30-man rumble on July 18th at the Workers' Club.
1: Yes. Big bad bruiser Brad now has to step up. Thank you, B-Thumb, for getting me across the line. And make sure to get your tickets, rockandrollwrestling.com, July 18th, the Goulburn Workers Club, the 30-man rumble. I'm in it to win it.
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2: Feeling it, we're feeling good. We're feeling good, hey?
3: Malcolm in the Middle is now divorced.
4: Well, no one's the boss of him anymore.
3: Not at all. But to explain, so the actual star himself, Frankie Muniz, he's 40, race car driver as well. Him and his partner, Paige, have been married for 10 years, but they decided to split up. However, it's been a very amicable divorce at that. They're both, like, mature adults. And what kind of got very weird was Frankie's Instagram post.
4: He did. He put up a video, and in the caption he says, "Who says you can't stay best friends with your baby mama?" So it's a video of him and his ex-wife dancing with their son.
3: And yet people were like, "Oh, why are you doing this? This is inappropriate for Paige." And he deleted the video. But then Paige jumped in, both on her Instagram and in the comments section, saying that, "You know, Frankie, I'm so sorry, but you felt the need to delete an old fun video of our family because people are so cruel to you. Well, it's messed up. Divorce is bad, sure, but it's not like we're excited about it. But we're two adults who know how to be on the same team. I can't believe people could scrutinize that." So clearly, like, this was just, yeah, you kind of have your sad posting hours or keeping chill. And these two are making it work. They probably just decided it just wasn't working out for them.
4: I feel like people have a preconceived notion of what divorce should look like.
3: Yeah, that should be messy. It should be from both sides, anger. But some people just break up and divorce because
4: that's it's
3: just
4: better.
3: It's better, yeah. It's just how it is. It just naturally came to an end. And they could still be friends after that. Some people even get better off as friends. And maybe this will be the same here too. They both have a child together, so no doubt they're trying to be best for the kid. And they are making it work so fast, which is just good.
4: And plus, there's no rules for divorce either, so...
3: Exactly that.
4: Each to their own.
3: Each to their own. Let them live how they live. And don't scrutinize a guy's Instagram post until he deletes it. At least one where it's actually endorsed by the partner, you know, the ex-partner.
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13: The Hume Highway is reduced to 80 kilometres an hour northbound between Gunning and Bredelbin due to an earlier incident that caused some road damage. As a result, the Windmills rest area is still closed northbound. Into Yass, ongoing roadworks has 60 kilometre speed restrictions either side of the highway at Folder Avenue. Pancreatic cancer numbers are outrageous and they need to change. 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I'm Brooke Shan. That's the latest traffic on 93.5 Eagle FM. 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
14: From the Capital Radio Newsroom, good morning. I'm Tia Priest-Willamott. The Roads Minister is defending proposed changes to drug driving laws, which are designed to make the rules fairer for users of medicinal cannabis. Critics warn the change will put more people at risk because there is no way to determine how impaired a driver is by the drug. Jenny Atchison says the state government is committed to maintaining the integrity of our road safety systems.
15: But what we also need to do is ensure that patients who've been prescribed a medication, which is legal by their doctors, are not treated differently to other patients who are prescribed things like Endone or Valium or other drugs where they aren't penalised just for having the presence of that drug in their system.
14: Fresh figures show a driver in New South Wales is being issued a parking fine every 24 seconds on average. The most common offence is overstaying at an expired parking meter. The NRMA is describing the scale of driving infringements across the state as staggering. A second man charged over an alleged people smuggling plot is due to face court today. Georgina Winter explains.
16: A 30-year-old Chinese national has become the second man to be charged after a group of up to 12 asylum seekers were detected illegally arriving by boat at Weipa on Tuesday. He joins a 34-year-old Taiwanese national to be charged with one count of aggravated offence of people smuggling, which carries a maximum sentence of 20 years behind bars. Meantime, the Home Affairs Minister has confirmed the group of asylum seekers have been deported as the Albanese government defends its border security measures.
14: It's been revealed New South Wales is about 40% behind its five-year housing target agreed under the National Housing Accord. Just over 67,000 new homes were built between July 2024 and December last year. That's about 46,000 short of the more than 100,000 required for this period. And Australians recovering from a concussion now have access to personalised recovery advice through an updated mobile app. HeadCheck now uses real-time data from a national brain injury study to tailor recovery steps for anyone aged 5 and older. Australia's locking in final preparations ahead of tomorrow's FIFA World Cup match against Egypt. Fans across the globe will be donning the green and gold and waking up at the crack of dawn to watch the do-or-die clash. Former Socceroo Mark Bosnich says he fancies our chances.
17: We're a very good team. We're a very organised team, a young side. And, you know, with young teams, when they're doing well, they are fearless. So I really fancy our chances.
14: Meanwhile, Spain has advanced into the round of 16 after beating Austria 3-0. And a 40-run win over South Africa has sealed England's spot to take on Australia in the Women's T20 World Cup final. And that's the latest news update from the Capital Radio Newsroom. I'm Tia Priest-Willamott.
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18: The cheapest unleaded 91 in Goulburn is at the Metro on Braidwood Road, which is going for $1.47 per litre. Cheapest diesel is at the Goulburn Gateway on Sydney Road, selling at $1.72 a litre.
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4: Weather-wise, to round off your working week, we're getting to a top of 9 degrees today. It's looking overcast with high chance of showers. Mostly sunny for tomorrow, maxing out at 11. And on Sunday, we're climbing to 10. Morning frost expected. It's going to be overcast and the chance of morning fog. We're getting down to 1 degree. While in Braidwood today, a shower or two expected. They're topping out at 10 degrees. While in the nation's capital, we can expect showers and a maximum of 10 degrees. 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
4: 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Morning, Brad and Jeff waking you up. 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
3: Hope you're having a happy Friday so far, even with the weather out, just looking out the window into the lagoon, like the trees are blowing. It's been pretty wet here and there. Hope you're staying safe today. But for this weekend, you know, there's a lot of fun things going on, isn't there, Jeff?
4: Around the Southern Tableland. So we're going to round it up in the weekend roundup, but it's also school holiday start next week as well.
3: That is true. Plus, tonight, the first match of the NRL for this round. Another short round because next week, State of Origin, Blues versus Maroons. Our deal, our bet is still on the line. We have to work out how that goes, but we're also going to do our tips for this week.
4: Yes, we do. We're going to do it after JB and What Do You Mean here on Eagle FM Breakfast. What do-

0: brother Jeff, waking you up on Eagle FM Breakfast Friday morning, doing it all thanks to Geisler Motors.
1: And it's the weekend roundup time, but also in this case a little bit of a holiday roundup too, because school holidays start next week.
0: They do, and kicking it off this weekend at the Goulburn Rec area from 8:30 until 4:30 is the New South Wales Regional Alpaca Colour Show.
1: Colour Show? What goes on there, Jeb?
0: This is a fun-filled event featuring stunning alpacas, Christmas-themed displays, breeders from across New South Wales and interstate, plus plenty of family-friendly entertainment.
1: Oh, wow. I wonder if we'll see Hefner the alpaca there.
0: Hopefully. I reckon we will see Hefner there.
1: I reckon we will, yeah. Also going on tomorrow for your Saturday, the Goulburn Men's Shed will be open from 9 a.m. to 1 o'clock. If you want to get some hardware, metalwork, woodwork, tools, paints, toys, push bikes, lawnmowers, CDs and DVDs, other bric-a-brac at a reasonable price. So if you want to go check it out.
0: And on Sunday, we have the Bundanoon Makers Market at the Bundanoon Soldiers Memorial Hall from 8:30.
1: Yep, and even from Monday, the nation's top table tennis players will be heading to Goulburn as the city hosts the 2026 Table Tennis Australia National Open Championships at the Goulburn Rec Arena.
0: Yes, Marty Supreme, eat your heart out. Because I reckon we're going to see some absolutely wonderful table tennis players.
1: Yeah, it all starts from Monday, 6th of July, through to Saturday the 11th. So it's going to be a pretty busy week for table tennis next week.
0: It is going to be a busy week. And also on Sunday at the Bungonia Community Hall is Sunday breakfast.
1: Yeah, a lot of fun stuff going on this weekend and beyond. So get ready for the school holidays.
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4: The Hume Highway is reduced to 80 kilometres an hour northbound between Gunning and Bredelbin due to an earlier incident that caused some road damage. As a result, the Windmills rest area is still closed northbound. Into Yass, ongoing roadworks has 60 kilometre speed restrictions either side of the highway at Folder Avenue. Pancreatic cancer numbers are outrageous and they need to change. 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I'm Brooke Shan. That's the latest traffic on 93.5 Eagle FM.
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0: 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Brad and Jeff waking you up, doing it all thanks to Geisler Motors.
1: And starting tonight, we're on to round 18 of the NRL. Literally only like 9 rounds left to go before we get to the finals.
0: And remember, it is a short week because of State of Origin Game 3 on Wednesday night.
1: That is true. Our bet still stands. If, you know, the Blues win, you have to walk around Auburn Street in the Blues attire. But if the Maroons win, I have to do that.
0: I still feel like I got the better end of the deal.
1: You got the better end of the stick, undoubtedly. But we've got to see how that goes. First, we've got to do our tips for this week. So, Panthers versus Rabbitohs. Before I get into what I think, I got to again state that because it's a short week with the State of Origin, team numbers are a bit different. And the players, the best players, are not on the slide. So, I'm kind of thinking maybe Rabbitohs have a chance with this one.
0: I actually think the Rabbitohs as well, like, last week, the Panthers, they actually went down to the Cowboys, and obviously Nathan Cleary and Isaiah Yeo are with the New South Wales squad. So I think the Bunnies going to be too strong.
1: Yeah, Bunnies could do this. Glory, glory to South Sydney. He's hoping tonight at 8. And then tomorrow, 5:30 in the evening, Dragons versus the Tigers.
0: I think the Tigers be too strong.
1: Tigers, okay. I might go Dragons still. They're both sort of bottom of the ladder at the moment, so I think Dragons just might have that slight edge. Then we've got Broncos versus Sharks.
0: Broncos, they desperately need a bounce back. I think the Broncos.
1: I'll go the Broncos as well. I think enough of Cronulla's players are probably on the Blues or the Maroons side, whichever. So we'll go with, the Bronx. Eels versus Seagulls.
0: Let's go the Seagulls.
1: Seagulls. I might go Parramatta. There's a part of me that wants Parramatta to win, all right? They lost last week, but surely they can win this week.
0: No, that's fair enough.
1: And then finally, the last match on Sunday night, Knights versus Dolphins.
0: Oh, I'm actually going to go the Finns.
1: The Finns, okay. Why is that?
0: Oh, they're just playing really good footy at the moment. They sit second on the ladder, so I think the Finns be too strong.
1: You know, I kind of like your argument. I was thinking the Knights, but, you know, the Finns do have that strength behind them, so we'll go with them. Those are our tips for NRL this week. You can take him, you can leave him, but get ready for game one tonight. Panthers versus Rabbitohs from 8 o'clock.
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3: The Hume Highway is reduced to 80 kilometres an hour northbound between Gunning and Bredelvin due to an earlier incident that caused some road damage. As a result, the Windmills rest area is still closed northbound. Into Yass, ongoing roadworks has 60 kilometre speed restrictions either side of the highway at Folder Avenue. Pancreatic cancer numbers are outrageous and they need to change. 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I'm Brooke Shearn. That's the latest traffic on 93.5 Eagle FM.
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4: You did. And now, Brad, he is rewarded with a spot in a 30-man rumble.
5: Yep, I'm now in the fight. It's I'm a little worried. I've got to do some training, but surely you could be my manager and help me get into the perfect form for it.
4: We might need a bit of motivational music and a lot of sport montages.
5: Tons of that. But on the way today in tabloids, Eminem, he's in the news for trying to take on an Australian.
4: Yes, he is. And he might have lost out on some copyright.
5: Yeah, some trademarking. Can the real Slim Shady please stand up in court? We'll find out today in tabloids.

0: we know, Brad, Eminem sometimes goes by the real Slim Shady.
1: That's right, it's one of his alter egos. But he recently just came under a bit of fire and has lost a legal battle with an Australian beach brand called Swim Shady.
0: Yes, because Eminem forgot to trademark Slim Shady.
1: Yep, he had Shady and Shady Limited trademarked here in Australia since 2002, but Slim Shady wasn't done until January last year, which was a little bit after Swim Shady, the beach brand, popped up like in the northern beaches of Sydney. And so after seeing this, he tried to take them to court, but in a recent ruling, trademark advocate Benjamin Goldsworthy has decided Eminem's in the wrong. Swim Shady can keep being Swim Shady.
0: So you see what happens when you don't trademark something? Someone has a genius idea and starts a brand before you.
1: I mean, we saw that similarly with Katy Perry, where you know, the singer Katy Perry tried to take on Katy Perry, T-I-E, a Australian woman. And she lost, the singer lost to her. So it seems like, yeah, there's just some problems with people putting trademarks here in Australia, is there?
0: Yeah, but I do like the pun though, Swim Shady. It does make sense.
1: I know it does. I would take that pun a heartbeat. I'd give that guy an award for calling it that. But yep, Slim Shady can't swim shady, but all the other Swim Shadys, they're not imitating.
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3: The Hume Highway is reduced to 80 kilometres an hour northbound between Gunning and Bredelbin due to an earlier incident that caused some road damage. As a result, the Windmills rest area is still closed northbound. Into Yass, ongoing roadworks has 60 kilometre speed restrictions either side of the highway at Folder Avenue. Pancreatic cancer numbers are outrageous and they need to change. 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I'm Brooke Shearn. 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

0: Mike Posner, I Took a Plane to Ibiza here on Eagle FM. Brad and Jeff waking up. We were all on thanks to our good friends at Geisler Motors. But Brad, we're done for another week.
1: Yep, we're all woken up now. So it's time for us to finish up. We'll be back from the weekend on Monday. And it's going to be a pretty stacked out Monday. The Wheel of Good Winter Wheel will start spinning.
0: Yes, so make sure you tune into that. Every time you hear the spin wheel, that is your cue to call us on 48222935.
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0: We've also got the latest in tabloids coming off the weekend. Will Taylor Swift and Travis Kelce actually get married at Madison Square Garden?
1: Maybe so, maybe so. Also, I got to start my training for the Rock and Roll Rumble, you know, the Royal Rumble. 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And I'm in the ring.
0: Yeah, you're probably going to need more than your thumb.
1: Oh, yeah, definitely more than the thumb. I at least need to get a few pounds of muscle. I got to check my weight division class too, if I can even get in with these people.
0: You might have to put on a bit of weight to actually measure up in the right weight class.
1: I need to beef up for Gaston a bit later this month when I start rehearsing for Beauty and the Beast. So maybe this will come in clutch for me.
0: But we'll do it all again at 6 a.m. on Monday morning when we wake you up.
1: Look forward to seeing you then. Have a great weekend.
0: Bye. Come the Socceroos.
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